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6: A chance of thunderstorms early this evening. We'll see a low of 76. Tomorrow, a chance of an isolated thunderstorm, a high of 98, a low of 77 for tomorrow night.
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12: Here we go. It's Brady on a Monday night in your home for Billy the Kid in the Morning and the best mix of the 2000s to today. We'll kick it with Sir Mix-a-Lot this hour. Puddle of Mud going to play Blurry as well.

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the Monday after a holiday weekend. You know, we need each other. We'll get through this together. And of course, amazing music like Ariana Grande, Hate That I Made You Love Me. 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

It's the song the U.S. men's national team sang as soon as they won their last game, and hopefully they're singing it again tonight. 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

Billy the Kid from Billy the Kid in the Morning with brand new Dirty Little Secrets at 7:30 and 9:30 every weekday morning on Mix 102.9. And coming up tomorrow, this woman has a secret that her grandparents have lied to her about. Her grandparents are not her grandparents. This is such a bizarre secret. We'll do it tomorrow morning, 7:30. Don't miss it.

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1: Oh, you already know there's a place to be, man. 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

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And coming up tomorrow, this woman has a secret that her grandparents have lied to her about. Her grandparents are not her grandparents. This is such a bizarre secret. We'll do it tomorrow morning, 7:30.

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Billy the Kid from Billy the Kid in the Morning with brand new Dirty Little Secrets at 7:30 and 9:30 every weekday morning on Mix 102.9. And coming up tomorrow, this woman has a secret that her grandparents have lied to her about. Her grandparents are not her grandparents. This is such a bizarre secret. We'll do it tomorrow morning, 7:30. Don't miss it.

Yet none of us had Adam Sandler marrying Taylor and Travis at their wedding in Madison Square Garden, did we? None of us has on that bingo card. Coach Andy Reid talked about his favorite part of what Adam Sandler said to the couple. I'll play you what Andy said about it next. 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

have your chance to win up to $5,000 in free groceries. 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And you're going to say this. You're going to say, I want my Mix 102.9. That way we have your number so we can call you so you can win some free groceries next week. Yeah.

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And coming up tomorrow, this woman has a secret that her grandparents have lied to her about. Her grandparents are not her grandparents. This is such a bizarre secret. We'll do it tomorrow morning, 7:30. Don't miss

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Happy 250th, America. 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

0: My girly, girly, you woke up on a real love machine. 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
1: Good morning. Welcome to your Tuesday. It is Mix 102.9. Billy the Kid, Candace Lopez is here. Producer Pooh is here. Good morning, Candace. How are you?
2: I'm good, but I didn't expect to be in a fight with you this early in the day.
1: Yeah. Because, no.
2: You Pooh, missed it, Pooh.
1: Producer Pooh, you missed it. She said one of the most ridiculous things she's ever said in her entire life, and I've known Candace Lopez for decades.
2: What? Yeah.
1: Decades.
2: I said we should go to the Katy Trail walk and talk. They do it on Friday nights. I just found their Instagram.
1: Candace,
2: I love this.
1: Pooh, she said, I go, what is that? And she goes, this is where we walk and talk with strangers.
3: No.
2: Yeah, it's like a way to meet new friends, you know, just see what's going on.
3: Yeah, I saw that come through my feed one time, and I just went right past it.
1: I'm like, Candace, do we really want to, you want friends?
2: Yeah, well, yeah, then you go have tacos afterward. It sounds great.
1: We can have tacos alone.
2: Yeah, I know, but we could just meet people in the Metroplex that are just down to be out and about and enjoy Katy Trail.
1: Well, first of all, Pooh doesn't like the walking part.
3: We can walk right across the street to meet Cosina, have a couple of Mambo taxis. And enjoy each other's company.
2: We do that for 4 hours every day.
1: He's not wrong. So you're basically saying you're sick of us and want new friends.
2: No, wow. I just think it would be fun to meet strangers and catch the vibe of Dallas and see what's going on with, like, people. Not on social media, person.
1: Can you pick this in the fall when it's a little bit cooler out?
2: Well, yeah, I mean, that's a good idea. But they do it, like, early in the morning on Saturday or late on Friday night.
1: Which is even worse.
3: On Saturday?
1: You want to get up early the one day we have to sleep in.
2: Well, that's a good point.
1: Let's get up at 6 to talk to strangers.
2: I mean, I'm up anyways because I have an 8-year-old, so.
1: I'm not. Come pick me up.
3: Late at night on Friday? No.
1: Yeah.
3: What if me and Billy have dates?
1: I say we send Pooh.
2: Report back and see if it's worth us going.
1: Yeah. Report back, Pooh, and let us know.
3: Okay, tell me when the next Friday one is.
1: You know what he's going to do?
2: Okay.
3: I'll shut up Friday.
1: He's going to skip to the end of the tacos part.
3: Yeah.
1: He'll be like, where y'all walking to?
2: Right.
1: I'll just drive and meet you there.
3: Oh, y'all have already been here? My bad, I thought it was at...
1: Oh, y'all going to Poppy's Tacos? I'll drive there. I know where to go. Is that where they go?
2: Yeah, they go to Poppy's,
1: I've never been to
2: Poppy's. I think it would be so fun.
1: Okay, all right. Well, you know what, Candace? I would do it if you want to do it.
2: Okay, let's plan it for the fall, then.
1: If you want a show field trip, then I'm all down.
2: Okay.
1: Because the last show field trip we had was me, Cosina.
2: Right, we've done that. And we know how that ended.
1: Pooh was hammered.
3: That was not my fault.
1: At Annie Ann's.
2: That was an accident.
1: With the biggest bag of pretzels I've ever seen in my entire life.
2: Right.
1: And he fell asleep in my car on the way home with his hand in the pretzel bag.
2: The 200 pack?
1: Who even knew they had that? And I said, how do you even get a bag? I've never seen a bag of them.
2: Yeah.
1: I've seen a little cup or whatever. And I said, how did you get that? And he goes, I'm a loyalty member.
3: Yeah, my pro rewards.
1: Oh, my gosh.
2: Wow, Pooh.
1: Well, Candace, you're thinking very crazy this morning.
2: Okay, you're right. I'm a little foggy this morning, but I think it's a good idea.
1: I do like crazy, but
2: I'll circle back.
1: Yeah, circle back.
3: Yeah.
1: In October. Right around Halloween.
2: Right, okay.
1: All right.
2: That's fair.
1: Hopefully she'll forget. Yeah. Producer Pooh is here. What's up, Pooh?
3: Oh, the craziest thing happened to me yesterday. I was across the street getting my oil change at Firestone, and this girl got trapped in the bathroom.
1: What?
3: I didn't mean to laugh, but I was like, what? So I go in, I was like trying to go to the bathroom, and they were like,
1: you go in the female?
3: No, it's a unisex bathroom.
1: Okay, well, clear that up, Pooh.
3: Yeah, sorry. And the main lady goes, hey, somebody's in there. I go, oh, okay, cool. So I come back because I went to the gas station, came back, and they were like, we'll get you out in a minute. And I was like, what's going on?
1: She gets stuck.
3: And it locks from the inside. I'm like, how did she get stuck? And they finally got a flathead screwdriver because I told them you can go right on the end and use it like a
1: credit
3: card. Oh, you know, I've gotten through some locks in my day.
1: Talk about a shady story.
3: I mean, I showed them how to get in, and finally the girl comes out, but she's like barely 30. A young girl. I thought it was like an older lady.
1: What does that matter?
3: I'm just saying, how do you get stuck? And all you got to do is turn a little latch. She's like,
1: So the door didn't malfunction?
3: No.
1: Oh, come on.
3: I promise. I put it on my Instagram because the other girl went in there and twisted. She goes, ma'am, all you had to do was turn this. She goes, I tried. It didn't move. And we were all laughing. I was like, no, there's no way.
1: What?
2: I mean, I've been locked in those before, and I thought, am I going to have to crawl underneath this thing? Because that's going to just be...
3: I was so...
1: You got
2: so
1: locked in a bathroom stall?
2: Yeah, well, sometimes the locks just get stuck. And
1: I've
2: you can't
1: never.
2: Even one here on this floor in our women's room here has been stuck before. I've been next to the person and they're like jiggling it. And like,
1: really?
2: Yeah.
1: I've never been stuck.
2: Yeah, they had to replace the lock on the middle stall here.
1: In a stall. I will say I have had somebody crawl under the stall when I was using the restroom. Oh, yeah.
2: What?
1: A kid. Like, some kid was running around the bathroom, and then all of a sudden I see a head, peekaboo. And I was like, hello? No, you can't do that. Go. I was on the commode.
0: I said hello!
2: Dang it.
0: Come on, Grandpa! He said come on!
2: That is the worst word ever. Please don't say commode.
0: Why did he say commode?
1: I said it because
0: my
1: I know.
2: My mom says that, too.
1: I know Candace hates it.
2: Why would you say that at 6:04?
0: Y'all stop clowning. Get off the commode. It's not
1: fun. All right, y'all stop playing around on the commode. Get off the commode.
2: I'm not awake enough for this.
1: All right, should we kick off the show?
2: Oh, boy.
1: All right, let's do it. It's the commode show. Isn't that a weird word?
2: It's awful.
1: You know,
2: it's absolutely awful.
1: Candace hates that word. What's a word you hate? 833-787-1029. Tell me what word you hate. Can you say it once, Candace?
2: Commode.
1: Oh, I love
2: it. Oh, my God.
1: Let's start the show.

0: love that song right there. It's such a good mood.
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0: Ever have a song just make you happy?
3: Oh, yeah.
0: Candace, that's that song for me right there.
3: Yeah, I like it.
0: I know. It's just
3: light.
0: Like, yeah, it's light. I'm just dancing around now. Candace, what is going on?
3: Good. Well, guys, the U.S. men's national team is out of the World Cup after a 4-1 loss to Belgium last night in Seattle. So sad to wake up to this news this morning.
0: Yeah, me too, Belgium. You suck. We don't even like your waffles.
3: Yes,
0: your
3: we waffle- do.
0: Yes, yeah, we do. We actually do like your waffles. What else is Belgium famous for?
3: Chocolate.
0: Yeah. God, they got a lot of good stuff.
3: Yeah. I think they do. Okay. They took the lead just 9 minutes into the match. The U.S. scored about 20 minutes later, but it was all Belgium from there. Yeah, when they scored that first one, I was like, oh, their energy is on. And then Tillman scored, and I was like, okay, we're all right. And then when they scored again, this is over.
0: Does this
3: I could
0: mean
3: just tell.
0: We have to call it football? Or can we still call it soccer?
3: I mean, we call it soccer here. Let's just go with that. Yeah. They're going to move on, though, to play Spain in the quarterfinals on Friday. If you are keeping up, though, Argentina plays Egypt today at 11, so that should be a fun one.
0: Okay. Well, who do we root for now? Mexico's out.
3: I mean, who do you want? You want France? You want Spain?
0: No.
3: Do you want Norway?
0: I want France. I kind of like Norway because I like that big blonde dude.
3: Yeah.
4: I like France.
0: Yeah, you would.
3: I also have friends from England who are super stoked, so I kind of want them to win. But by the way, did you see that player who jumped over that like little ad wall? The player from England went and broke his arm. He's out of the World Cup.
0: That's something that would happen to me. That is totally something that happened to me.
3: Huge win over Mexico. He jumps over this thing and then breaks his arm and leaves on a stretcher.
0: Did he do it to celebrate? Or?
3: It was part of the celebration. He was just kind of going over the thing, but,
0: Well, I'm sorry.
3: Poor guy.
0: You can't jump, you know? That's something that happened.
3: It wasn't very high.
0: To poo.
4: You're right.
0: Poo hurt himself jumping over a curb.
3: 3 feet, yeah.
0: 6 inches high. Blew his back out. Both knees gone.
3: Dang.
0: Out of the World Cup.
3: Guys, Toyota says they will build a new $3.6 billion auto plant in Texas, shifting some of its production to the U.S. from Mexico. So this will be where they build their midsize Tacoma truck. It's going to be part of their manufacturing campus down in San Antonio. It's expected to open by 2030 and create 2,000 jobs in that area. So that's why you're seeing Toyota and Texas in the news today.
0: Good.
3: And then AI actress known as Tilly Norwood, she's going to make her feature film debut in a movie called Misaligned. So she's basically kind of going to play herself. She's basically an AI, who lives in this digital world called the Tillyverse. Hmm. And I guess she gets convinced by a rogue bot to develop her own ambitions. And this story is basically, you know, the more human she becomes, the more famous she gets. But this film is going to be a hybrid production with a mix of directors, writers, and editors working with AI specialists.
0: Ew.
3: They haven't said when it's going to come out, but I'll say this. I will not be watching this movie.
0: No. Well, first of all, husband's an actor.
3: Right.
0: So this is taking his jobs.
3: Right.
0: And I don't like the idea of just AI everything.
3: Yeah. I mean, do we need this storyline? We've had this storyline before we actually had real AI.
0: Yes. And I do kind of want an AI poo.
3: Why? No, you don't.
0: It'd be fun to have an AI poo.
3: Would it?
0: Yeah. Just
3: I thought
0: like,
3: we had one.
0: I mean, he is kind of AI anyway.
4: What? How is that?
0: I don't know.
3: No, I don't think so.
0: You know?
3: No.
0: What does that mean, Candace? He's just not effective enough? He's not very effective?
3: Well,
0: AI is very dependable?
3: It's consistent.
0: Oh! That is true.
3: But Pooh is loyal, so I'll give him that.
4: Yeah.
3: And, you know, he's got a good heart, which is much better than AI heartless, you know.
4: Yeah.
0: Well, it's like, at what point, what AI stuff are we willing to accept? And what AI stuff are we not willing to accept?
3: I'm not willing to accept an AI actress, I'll tell you that.
0: I'm not willing to accept that or an AI musician.
3: Or, yeah, exactly.
0: Or producers.
3: Songwriters. Yeah.
0: Yeah, I just don't want it to take away. When it comes to art, art should be human.
3: Yeah, I mean, that's where the feeling comes from.
0: It's about a connection. Yeah, and I'm also not okay with AI DJs.
3: No.
0: And radio personality.
3: Oh, absolutely not.
0: That would be awful.
3: Yeah.
0: Because my job will be instantly gone.
3: Exactly.
0: Yeah, AI can't do what we do.
3: No, I don't want to see Tilly Norwood in the Tillyverse.
0: I don't want to see
4: that
0: either, Candace.
4: Tilly?
3: And I'd rather watch Pooh in the Pooh-verse.
0: Yeah.
3: That'd be a better movie.
4: Yeah.
3: All right. I'm Candace Lopez. Those are your Texas top stories on Mix 102.9.
0: All right. Thank you, Candace. Oh, good news. We got a lot of stuff to give away today. I got a 4-pack of passes to NRH2O. If you want to go, coming up next for first call of the day. Later on, around 8:30, I also have a 4-pack of passes to Universal Kids Resort.
3: Cool.
0: That's kind of cool. Yeah. I want to go to that. So either way, we'll do it next. Get ready.
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0: First caller of the day right now. I got a 4-pack of tickets to NRH2O, which would be nice today. It's going to be like 97. Ooh. Sunny tomorrow, same thing. They're saying by Thursday, we're talking triple digits.
1: Ooh.
0: So why not hook it up right now? It's Mix 102.9. First caller, 4-pack of tickets to NRH2O at 833-787-1029. 833-787-1029. Caller number one right now. It stormed by me yesterday, though.
1: Yeah, I heard about that.
0: Out of nowhere, it started storming. Either way, it's...

0: have a dirty little secret coming up at 7:30. Get ready for that. All I'm going to say is it's a powerful one.
1: Okay.
0: Today. One we've never had.
1: Okay.
0: Wild, dirty little secret today. 7:30 on Mix 102.9. It's Bailey the Kid, Candace Lopez, producer Pooh. Also, get signed up because this is a big deal. We're going to give away so many groceries. Giving away, like, your chance at $5,000 in groceries. You just got to go to the iHeartRadio app. Find Mix 102.9 right there. There's a little mic on the screen. You'll see it. It's our talkback feature. Mm-hmm. Okay, hit that. Say, I want my Mix 102.9. You'll automatically be entered in this because next week we're going to start randomly calling people. And if they answer the phone by saying, I want my Mix 102.9, you win.
1: Amazing.
0: You win groceries. Yes. Free groceries. And then if somebody doesn't, then the money just keeps stacking up, getting bigger and bigger till somebody wins.
1: Oh.
0: So I know. So just go to the iHeartRadio app. If you don't have it downloaded, go to Mix 102.9. Hit that little mic on your screen and say, I want my Mix 102.9. So if I called you, Pooh, what would you say?
2: I want my Mix 102.9.
0: Okay. A little shaky. But
2: because I was driving.
0: Yeah. Oh, you were? Oh,
2: okay. Yeah. And I didn't want to be.
0: I should ask Candace.
1: Yeah.
2: I didn't want to be opening the app while I'm driving. But
0: Candace,
2: cool.
0: I'm calling your phone right now. Answer.
1: I want my Mix 102.9.
0: See, she would win.
2: Okay.
1: Can I win?
2: Okay.
0: Yes, you did. Congratulations.
2: Okay.
0: You
2: got I played it off. I was trying to be cool, guy. I got it.
0: Don't be cool anymore.
1: No. All right. The more excited, the better.
0: The more excited, the better.
2: You're right.
0: Either way, NRH2O pass is up for grabs for first call of the day. Who's this?
3: Crystal.
0: What's up, Crystal? How are you?
3: I'm doing good. How are you?
0: I am good. Thank you. Guess what? You're caller number one. Congratulations! Yeah, Crystal, where are you from?
3: Mesquite.
0: You're probably too young for this, but you remember Crystal's Pizza?
2: Yes.
1: So good.
3: No.
0: You don't remember? Oh, yeah, you're young.
2: Yeah.
0: I don't remember it either, Crystal. That's all right.
1: You just made that up.
0: I just made that up. Pooh remembers it.
2: Yes, I remember.
0: He remembers that place. Oh, well, congratulations.
3: Oh, thank you. I'm so excited.
0: What are you doing right now? Going to work?
3: Yeah, I'm doing some Amazon Flex right now.
0: Oh, nice. I love that. Okay.
3: Yeah.
0: Good for you getting your second job on. How many jobs you have?
3: This is going to get my second. I'm going to school, so I'm just like, whenever I can't work, I try to pick up some shifts.
0: Good for you. See, I like that hustle. Well, thank you so much for listening. We appreciate that. Don't work too hard today and stay cool, and we'll get you these tickets, okay?
3: Thank you so much.
0: You're so welcome. Crystal hustling
1: this
0: morning. All right. You ready for real or fake news? I'm going to give you three headlines. You got to tell me which one is fake. I think Candace Lopez won yesterday.
2: She did.
0: Let's see if she can do it again on a repeat. First headline. Headline number one. Man in wheelchair robs bank in California and gets away.
1: Okay.
0: Man in wheelchair robs bank in California and gets away.
2: Okay.
0: Headline number one. Headline number two. Police respond after neighbors inflatable T-Rex sparks 911 calls.
1: What?
0: Police respond after neighbors inflatable T-Rex sparks 911 calls. Headline number two. Headline number three. Missing World Cup fan found drinking in Barcelona with no clue he was being searched for. Missing World Cup fan found drinking in Barcelona with no clue he was being searched for. Three headlines right there. You got to tell me which one do you think is fake? Which one is the fake story? Candace Lopez, would you like to go first? Would you like to pass it to Pooh?
1: I'm going to pass it to Pooh.
0: So you want to let him win today?
1: Tuesday, Pooh's Day.
0: Tuesday, wow. Tuesday, Pooh's Day.
1: Yeah.
0: Okay, Pooh, which one do you think is the fake story?
2: That first story, the man in the wheelchair robbing a bank and rolling out the door and getting away with it. Yeah.
0: I think that's fake.
2: Lock me in.
0: You want to lock that in?
2: Yeah, lock me in.
0: Lock it in. Now, Candace Lopez, he thinks that's fake. You're very good at this game.
1: Yeah.
0: Which one do you think is the fake story?
1: Ooh, this is tough today, but lock me in for the T-Rex story.
0: T-Rex story?
1: Yeah.
0: Police respond after neighbor's inflatable T-Rex sparks 911 calls.
1: Yeah.
0: You think that is fake?
1: Yep.
0: Let's lock it in right now. Locked in.
1: Thank you.
0: The winner today is, on a Tuesday, Pooh's Day. Still not Pooh. Candace Lopez. Candace is so good at this game. So good. Congrats.
1: I got lucky today because I was going to pick that first story.
2: I know. I was.
1: Yeah.
0: I don't really think it's luck. I think it's more about just
2: This guy.
0: Pooh's easy to beat.
2: Oh, no. What?
0: Okay, yeah, let's go to the real stories. That's T-Rex story is fake. I made that one up. The real stories, man in wheelchair robs California bank and gets away. Police in Pasadena searching for a bank robber who made his getaway in a wheelchair. Authorities say the man rolled into the First Citizens Bank around 2:47 p.m. Friday. He handed the teller a note claiming that he had a gun and he was here to rob the place. So they immediately handed him a few thousand dollars. I guess banks have money to the side ready to give away because banks don't carry that much money like they used
1: right.
0: to. Because they just don't. So they have a little separate teller of bank notes or whatever that are traceable, that have ink on them, or all this stuff that they can. So they're ready to just hand them a few thousand.
1: Huh.
0: So if you rob a bank, which I wouldn't advise.
1: Well, yeah, this is awful to share.
0: It's it's just what happens, Candace.
2: Yeah, they got it's called a robbery till.
1: Oh, it is?
0: Yeah,
1: okay, robbery till. Didn't know that.
0: Yeah, how do you know?
2: Because I dated a girl who worked at Bank of America.
0: Oh, yeah?
2: Yep.
0: Why'd you date her?
2: Oh, I dated her.
4: Hey, say, girl, I don't know if you can do this, but your boy's late on his TXU.
1: Had a few zeros.
4: I'm going to make a quick deposit for 100, but if you could put 3 zeros after that, your boy Pooh would appreciate that.
2: Yeah, I'll split it with you later.
0: Yeah. Either way, the guy got a few $1,000 and he rolled out. That's what it says. Literally, he says he rolled out and he got away, took off, and they still have not found him. He's gone.
2: He just rolled out. How can you not find a dude in a wheelchair? I just don't understand that.
0: Well, I mean, first of all, we know people in wheelchairs
2: who
0: are fast.
2: Yes, they are.
0: So I wouldn't, I mean, honestly, it might be a quicker way to get away.
2: Yeah, you're right.
0: Have you seen you walk?
2: Yeah. I mean, you hit that handy ramp, you're out.
0: Yeah. Well, Pooh, I definitely would take him over you.
2: Well,
0: in a bank robbery?
2: You think I walked that bad? True.
0: Oh, I'd get on his lap before I robbed him with you. I'd be like, see ya. Because Pooh would be like, dum da dum da dum da dum da dum dum. Pooh walks slow as can be.
1: He scoots.
0: He does not scoot. He toots. He don't scoot. All right. The other story was cracking me up. Missing World Cup fan found drinking in Barcelona.
1: What?
0: With no clue he was being searched for. An England soccer fan who set off an international search after vanishing on his way to the World Cup was found safe in a Barcelona pub, completely unaware that anyone was looking for him. His name is Michael. He's 65. He's known as Little Mick. He left the UK on June 20th with a layover in Barcelona before a connecting flight to Boston for England's match against Ghana. So I guess he soon arrived in Spain. He lost his phone, which held all his travel tickets. So he said, I'm just going to stay here.
1: Good for him.
0: I love this guy.
1: Yeah.
0: This guy's just like, hey, we'll figure it out.
1: Right.
0: I'm not even upset I lost my phone. I'm in Barcelona for a connecting flight.
1: Who cares?
0: I'll just stay here and watch the game. I'm in Barcelona.
1: Right.
0: His family's freaking out, though. They're like, we haven't heard from him. He didn't land in Boston.
2: Right.
0: They start calling the British Foreign Office and Interpol.
1: No.
0: Trying to figure out where he's at. They sent off this international search for this guy, and he's found hamstered in a just pub in Barcelona going, what?
1: They're like,
0: dude, Mick, we're looking all over for you. And he's like, I'm hanging out in Barcelona.
1: Right.
0: I like the story, though. Have you heard the story about the guy?
1: God.
0: I can't deal with this story. What? Every time I see it, this guy was so drunk that he was reported missing. And he was so drunk, he joined the search party that was looking for himself.
1: What?
2: That's Billy.
0: No.
1: Wow.
0: This guy's like, I'll help. And they're like, yeah, we're looking for a guy. And they describe him, and he's like, okay. And all of a sudden, one of the guys is like, wait, is that you? He's like, wait, me? Oh, that is me. I found me. What's the reward?
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0: things that I've got.
1: Heads up, we got a dirty little secret coming up at 7:30, and I have a 4-pack of passes to Universal Kids Resort coming up at 8:30. So, trying to hook you up today. Why not, right? It's Mix 102.9, and Billy the Kid, Candace Lopez, Producer Pooh. I had to tell you all this because this cracked me up. So, my son is 15, you know, Ryder, and... Mm-hmm. My mom now lives close to me, so close enough he can ride his bike there, and it's awesome.
2: That's awesome.
1: Right? Mm-hmm. So it's so great. And the other day I go over there. He was already over there, and I was coming home or something. I stopped by to check on her, make sure she was good, and he was over there. And when I walk in, and it's not that I don't believe in this kind of stuff. Mm-hmm. It's not that I believe in ghosts in a weird way, in spirits. This is going to sound funny.
2: Okay.
1: But I don't believe, most of the time I feel like there's an explanation.
2: Yeah.
1: Does that make sense?
2: Right.
1: So when I walk in the house, my mom goes, well, me and Ryder are hearing voices.
2: Oh, no.
1: And I'm like, wait, what? And I'm like, what are you talking about, Mom? She goes, we just heard a girl's voice, a female's voice, and we're freaking out.
2: Oh, no.
1: And I'm like, what? And I look at Ryder, and he goes, no, Dad, for real, it was kind of weird. I heard it. I definitely heard it. Huh. And there's nobody else in the house.
3: Right.
1: And I go, what do you mean?
3: I know you.
1: I go, there has to be an explanation for this. It was probably kids in the backyard.
3: Yeah, yeah.
2: Right.
1: In, like, the other backyard playing. No, it was coming from in the house. Uh-oh. And my mom, oh, she's like, I thought she was ready to get like a bat or something. She's like, we looked around. There's no woman in the house. I'm like, well, no kidding, Mom.
2: Right.
1: And Ryder's like, no, I know, Dad. I know you're laughing, but because I'm like, come on, guys, really? So I leave and I had to come back. I went to the store and come back.
3: Right.
1: And I'm like, where's that little girl at? I got some candy for her.
2: No.
1: And she's like, you're laughing, but it's not funny.
3: Yeah.
1: It's not funny. But my mom's like genuinely concerned.
3: Right, right.
1: And yeah. I'm like, oh, okay. Well, I didn't know it was like, you know, that serious.
2: Yeah.
1: And Ryder and I leave and I see him, you know, obviously at the house, at our house. And I'm like, did you really hear a voice?
3: Yeah.
1: He's like, no, Dad, I swear to you, I heard a voice talking. And by the time it was done, I was like, I couldn't figure out which room it was coming from.
3: Right, right. Hmm.
1: Like, that's weird. So the next day I go to my mom's.
3: Yeah.
1: And I'm like, has that little girl been back? And she goes, are you ready for this?
3: What?
1: She goes, I think I figured it out. What? I go, what? Who? Where's the little girl? She goes, it was the Alexa in the other room.
2: Oh, no.
1: For two, three days,
2: oh.
1: My mom thought the house was haunted.
2: Oh,
1: and it was the Alexa in her bedroom trying to answer. Because first of all, love you, Mom. I know you're probably listening.
3: Yeah.
1: She asked Alexa everything.
3: Yeah.
1: I'm like, Mom, stop. It'll be something so complicated.
3: Right.
1: And she's like, well, let me ask Alexa. And I'm like, Alexa? And I'm like, no, don't. I'm trying not to set off people's Alexa at home.
3: Yeah. Right.
1: But I'm like, don't ask. No, no. And then it's too late. She's already talking.
2: Right.
1: I ask an Alexa everything. Well, what time does that place close? Let me ask Alexa. But she'll say it so generically, they don't know what's going on.
3: Yeah.
1: Alexa's pulling up some burger place in Idaho.
2: Right.
1: And she's trying to answer. She's like, no, no, no. Alexa, stop. Alexa, stop. Screaming it. Well, she's screaming at the one in the kitchen, but the one in the bedroom's answering.
2: Oh, right. No.
1: And she thought it was a ghost.
3: Yeah.
1: So good to know my mom's house.
4: It was in the
1: It was the whole time. So I call Ryder. I'm like, Ryder, you wouldn't believe this. I'm like, we found the ghost. He's like, you did?
3: Yeah.
1: What was it? I'm like, it was the Alexa in the other room. Oh, that makes sense.
3: Yeah.
1: You think?
2: It's a modern ghost.
1: It's a modern ghost.
3: Yeah.
1: They will order stuff for you if you need
2: right.
1: to. Yeah. Either way, that was cracking me up. All right, we got a dirty little secret coming up at 7:30. Get ready for that. If you want. Now, this secret, I'm going to tell you this much right now. This secret gave me the chills.
2: Mm. Oh.
1: This secret could be a Netflix special.
2: Really?
1: I am not even kidding you. 7:30, we'll do it.
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0: Mix 102.9. I don't know why I had the urge to call Candace Lopez Candy Lopez. She hates that. But either way, Candace, we got Texas top stories coming up next. What you got?
1: Yeah, well, get ready to watch yourself on Texas roads. So I'll explain what Operation Slowdown is.
0: Ooh.
1: It's coming. I know.
0: Operation.
1: It's a lot.
0: This is your worst nightmare.
1: Oh, for sure.
0: The way you drive?
1: Yeah. On the way to work? Yeah.
0: Candace is a speeder.
1: No.
0: Yes, you are.
1: Yeah.
0: All right. State troopers, watch out for Candy.
1: Stop.
0: All right. Texas top stories is.

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2: We got a dirty little secret coming up at 7:30. It is a special one that could honestly be a Netflix documentary.
3: Jeez.
2: That's all I'm going to say. Get ready for that dirty little secret 7:30. Candace Lopez, what is going on?
3: Well, cases of a stomach bug linked to a parasite are showing up in Texas. At least two cases have been reported in Denton County, but health officials say more infections may be out there. They just aren't getting reported. I'm not going to say how they're describing this on social media. Yeah.
2: Yeah. You'll be exactly. On the commode.
3: Oh, my God.
2: I hate to
3: Why
2: use the word commode because I know it bugs you.
3: Yeah.
2: Well, I don't want to say it either because I hate the word.
3: Yeah.
2: I don't have to get into detail, but you know the word. It starts with a D.
4: Oh.
3: Yeah.
2: But it's the word they put before.
3: Right.
2: That word that really gets me like, I'm like, news. You don't have to do that. We get it.
3: Right. It's a lot.
2: It's okay. I'll say the one word, but I'm not going to say them together because together they're awful.
3: Okay.
4: Yeah, okay.
2: Explosive.
3: Right.
2: I don't need that word in front of the other word.
3: No. Yeah. Since when is that what we say in like a news article?
2: Every news headline is explosive.
3: I know.
2: And I can't deal with it. I'm like, we get it.
4: The bubbles.
2: But where? Yeah.
3: Bubbles would work.
2: Who calls bubble guts? Whatever you want to call them.
3: Yeah.
2: We get what's going on, but I don't want this virus coming around.
3: Yeah. No, I don't either. 17 states are reporting cases at this point, Texas has between 11 and 30 cases since May 1st, but the foods linked to outbreaks include bagged salad mixes, fresh cilantro, fresh basil, raspberry snow peas, and green onions.
2: Well, who ain't getting this disease?
4: Yeah, I ain't worried about that. I
3: don't eat like cilantro.
4: All the stuff you mentioned except cilantro alone.
2: Yeah, cilantro might be the only thing he eats on tacos, and it ain't fresh.
3: Oh, my God.
4: And I don't use no bagged salad. I want fresh.
2: When was the last time you had basil?
4: Never. Maybe on my pizza.
2: Okay, fair.
3: Oh, my gosh. Guys, the Texas Department of Transportation is launching Operation Slowdown next week. So this is a statewide initiative focusing on public education and speed enforcement. It runs July 18th through August 2nd. So definitely expect a significant increase in law enforcement presence. During this time, agencies will target speeders and aggressive driving. On top of giving, citations, police vehicles will actively pace traffic by driving the exact posted speed limits. They're saying the key highways you're likely to see more patrol units are I-35E, 75.
2: Well, 75 don't move anyway.
3: Well, when it moves, though.
2: That's true.
3: Yeah, okay. And then the Dallas North Tollway.
2: Well, now that moves.
4: Yeah,
3: that moves.
2: If it's not rush hour, people fly.
3: Yeah, I have an issue with that one.
2: You
3: other
2: do?
3: Two, I'm fine. But the tollway, well, yeah, that's my route.
2: That's your racetrack.
3: Yeah.
4: So they're not going to be on 635?
3: Well, I mean, they probably will.
2: Even the cops are like, I ain't going on 635.
3: That's probably true.
2: Even the cops are like, too many potholes for me.
3: Y'all do what you want on 635.
2: How about Operation Mind Your Own Business and let us drive? I mean,
3: seriously.
2: Stay out of our stuff. We're trying.
3: No, but it is dangerous. I mean, the roads here are insane. People are like speeding everywhere, racing everywhere. Like, there's a difference between speeding and just like literally racing the other charger.
2: It's the aggressive.
3: It's the
2: driving.
3: Chargers. It's two chargers all the time.
2: It's two chargers
3: every time.
2: Okay.
3: Or two Altimas or two trucks.
4: Oh, Altimas don't play.
3: Yeah.
2: Altimas will hit you and keep going.
4: Yeah.
2: They don't care. Operation don't care.
3: Yeah.
2: Operation Altima. That's what it should be.
4: Don't let them have one of those special engine pipes or whatever coming out the back.
3: Oh, yeah. Watch yourself. Yeah.
2: Or, you know what's becoming the new Altima, though? The Sentras.
3: Oh, so?
4: Yeah.
2: Huh. They're wild. If you're driving a Sentra right now, slow down.
3: real quick, guys, Ashley Tisdale is developing a comedy series for Netflix called Toxic Moms. So this is inspired by all the drama around that article she wrote earlier this year where she basically talked about how she was kicked out of this Hollywood mom group. It was called Breaking Up with My Toxic Mom Group. So this was people like Hilary Duff, they were saying, Mandy Moore, Meghan Trainor. She said they basically started excluding her from things. It all went viral. It caused a whole, slew of responses and drama on the internet. Well, the show is going to be based on a first-time mom who gets invited into a circle of affluent moms who aren't as supportive as they seem. Ashley is expected to star in the show, as is Ali Wong. So this looks like a good basis for a show,
2: there
3: for sure.
2: There is a lot of drama when it comes to the mom groups.
3: Oh, yeah.
2: Mm-hmm. It's like all these group chats and is someone...
3: Side group chat,
2: and then somebody gets kicked out of the group chat.
3: Right.
2: But then you find out about another group chat.
3: Yeah, are you getting ejected out of the group chat, and you don't know until someone else is like, hey, did you know you were taken out of the group chat?
2: No way. That happens?
3: Oh, yeah.
2: Oh, God. That's awful.
3: It's trash.
2: How are you going to make it?
3: Yeah.
2: Are you going to be okay if that happens? Like, yeah. Guys, we don't deal with that.
4: No.
3: Y'all don't?
2: No. What?
4: Group chats?
2: Group chats. Group chats are dicey.
4: Yeah.
2: I don't like group chats. But
3: good to know.
2: Who and I don't even text each other.
4: No. Not like that. Sometimes I call him
2: when I'm in the shower.
4: Because I like
2: to annoy him.
4: Yeah, I can't stand that.
2: He's like, is that the water running?
3: That's awful.
2: Yeah, I have time to talk in the shower.
3: That's so weird.
2: All right, well, I'll call you tonight, Candace.
3: No, I'm Candace Lopez. Those are your Texas top stories on Mix 102.9.
2: I'm going to call your husband and have him put you on the phone.
3: Oh, my God. No.
2: All right, we have a banger coming up next. Oh, and this is a good throwback.
3: Is it?
2: That one of Pooh's secret girlfriends.
3: Oh.
4: I don't have a secret.
3: She requested it?
2: She requested it for her.
3: Really? Oh, it's a dedication?
2: It's a dedication.
4: Oh,
2: banger.
4: Yeah.
3: Oh, my God.
2: Coming up next, plus Dirty Little Secret on the way.
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0: alone. All right, we got Dirty Little Secret coming up next. It's a good one, too. This confession is next level, so get ready for that. It's Mix 102.9. Billy the Kid, Candace Lopez, Producer Pooh. Now, the banger is a throwback that we play. It doesn't have to be like a party song, though. People are always like, oh, yeah, we want that. No, I mean, it could be anything. Just be a throwback. And this one, oh, man, when I got the request for this, it hit so hard.
1: Yeah, why? Yeah.
0: I mean, we're taking it back to the roller rink couple skate.
1: Oh.
0: And it was from Pooh's secret girlfriend.
2: Oh, you're so sick.
0: And, you know, she obviously DM'd me from a ghost account.
1: Of course.
0: It was just a fake account because we don't know who she is.
1: Right.
0: I wish I did.
2: I don't have a secret.
0: Well,
2: girlfriend.
0: According to her, she said, this is our song.
2: Oh, yeah.
1: Ooh.
0: That's what it said. And she, well, on her fake account, her name was Esmeralda.
2: Oh.
0: So, I don't know. Maybe that's her real name. But she's like, I'm Pooh's second charger girlfriend.
1: Yes.
0: If you don't know, this all started because Pooh took a picture of his nightstands.
2: Yeah.
0: And there was two chargers, one on each nightstand.
2: Yeah.
1: Red flag.
0: I mean,
2: it's not a red flag.
1: One
2: on the left.
1: That's not normal.
2: If I sleep on the left, I got a charger.
0: Nobody sleeps on different sides of the bed. You don't roll over and I'm going to sleep here tonight if you're alone.
2: Wow. When you're single and you're alone,
0: you do what you want. I've been single for a while too, and I sleep on one side of the bed and one side only.
2: I don't.
1: And if you're charging your phone, it just charges where the charger is.
2: Yeah.
0: Yes. And Candace, you've been single before.
1: Yeah.
0: It's been years. Did you go get Willy Wonky and just go everywhere on the bed?
1: No. Absolutely
2: not.
1: Here's
2: the deal. I have a queen size bed. Candace probably had a twin.
0: No.
2: And you have
0: who do you think you are?
1: I had a queen size bed.
2: You probably have a full.
0: I have a king.
2: I'm a big dude, man. I need all the room.
0: You need a king. What you doing rolling around on a queen?
1: Oh.
0: Either way, she wanted to hear this song, and I said, you know what?
2: Yeah.
0: Then this will be a couple skate only for Pooh and his secret charger, second charger girlfriend.
1: Okay.
0: Give me a countdown, Candace.
1: 3, 2, 1.
0: Oh! Oh! Oh! Oh! Here you go for Esmeralda and Pooh on

0: crazy without poo.
1: Yeah.
0: That's what she says. Oh. I can just picture it. It's Mix 102.9. If somebody brought up a good point, Poo, they were like, that second charger on the nightstand, you sure it's an iPhone charger? And I'm like, the more I look, I think, honestly, it might be an Android.
1: Oh, whatever.
2: That explains more.
0: So he's creeping out here with an Android girl. Just
2: that
0: leave,
2: makes sense.
0: Leave it up to Poo to be hooking up with the green bubble. You know what I'm saying?
2: Yeah.
0: So either way, if it's Esmeralda, I hope you enjoyed your song.
2: Yeah.
0: With Poo. I just picture that, just her, him and her just rolling around in that full-size bed.
1: It's a queen, dog.
0: In his apartment, you know, just like. Is that the smoke detector? We're in Pooh's apartment.
1: Yeah, did you know?
0: Right now.
2: Here?
0: I don't know. Get me out. It smells funny. He's got candles lit.
1: Yeah.
0: I smell Febreze.
1: Yeah.
0: Hold on. Wait, is that? I knew I heard it.
1: All my tortas just be hogging all the covers.
0: Okay.

0: Party, Little Secret is on. It's Mix 102.9. Abela the Kid, Candace Lopez, Producer Pooh. Don't forget, we're giving away so much money in free groceries next week. 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
1: Love that.
0: And right now, you know how expensive it is.
1: Yes.
0: So you got to sign up, though. 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That's going to sign you up. That'll get you all signed up. And then next week, we're going to start calling people who registered or signed up, and you have to answer your phone by saying, I want my Mix 102.9. If you answer and you're like, hey, what's up? You don't win.
1: No. Yeah, no,
0: you want free groceries. Okay, I'm going to pretend. Candace, yeah. I call you. You answer. You say,
1: I want my Mix 102.9.
0: You won. Congratulations, Candace. You got free groceries. There you go. Pooh would be like, what's up?
1: Who is this?
0: And see, guess what? That would mean Pooh would lose.
1: Yeah.
0: The money would carry over, and the pot would get bigger, and
1: nice.
0: The next person would win more. So every once in a while, you want a Pooh.
1: Yeah.
0: If you're trying to
1: win. You win more.
2: Your
0: exactly.
2: call has been forwarded to the...
0: Yeah. That's what you'll hear.
2: Yeah, because I'm scared of bill collectors.
0: You got to answer your phone that way. So sign up iHeartRadio app, Mix 102.9, and just hit that talk back mic and say, I want my Mix 102.9, so we can sign you up next week and win some free groceries. All right, now, dirty little secret. If you have one, 833-787-1029. Now, from what I understand, this one, it's a wild one. What's going on?
3: It's weird. You know, I never really talk about it publicly because the few people that I did tell, they just kind of look at me like I'm describing like a Netflix documentary.
0: Wow. Okay.
3: So I found out in my early 20s that my entire life was basically built on a lie. The people that I thought were my parents were actually my grandparents. Oh. And the woman I thought was my...
0: Hold on.
3: Yeah. Yeah.
0: Hold on. You said the people that you thought were your parents were actually your grandparents?
1: Whoa.
3: Correct.
0: Okay.
3: The woman I thought was my older sister, she was my mother.
1: What? Ooh.
0: This just gave me the weirdest, that, like, creeps.
1: Yeah, that does feel like your whole life's a lie.
0: And it does sound like a Netflix special.
1: Yeah, I'd watch it.
0: Well, I would. Okay.
1: What? How?
0: Tell me. Yeah. I mean, how? I don't even. I'm rarely speechless. How?
3: Okay, so like growing up, nothing really seemed that unusual. My parents were older, like older than most of my friends' parents, but not so much older that I questioned it.
0: Yeah.
3: They were really strict and private people, like not exactly the type you sat down with and had big conversations with, you know, so I never really asked a lot of questions. The woman I thought was my sister, she wasn't around very much. She'd like pop in and out every now and then and then disappear for a long time. And nobody ever told me why. It all makes sense now, of course. So she struggled with addiction for most of her life. Mm-hmm. And what I didn't know was that she had me when she was only 16.
1: Wow.
0: Oh, okay.
3: So my grandparents, my parents got legal custody of me and adopted me.
1: Aww.
0: Really? Okay, which happens. I mean, this.
1: Yeah.
0: But usually it doesn't play out to where they say they're the parents.
1: Right.
0: That's the part that got me.
3: Right. I mean, they kept that secret for years. Mm. And the only reason I ever found out was because my grandfather got really sick. And as he got worse, he told my grandmother that he couldn't pass away without telling me the truth.
0: Oh, man. Okay, so you eventually find out, and...
1: How did they tell you?
0: Yeah, like, how does that even go down?
3: I know, right? So, like, one night they sat me down, and like, we have something to tell you. And I'm like, oh, they're going to tell me he doesn't have a lot of time left, you know?
0: Yeah. Mm.
3: Instead, they totally changed my life. And I really honestly don't remember that much after hearing those words, like, we're actually your grandparents. Everything is kind of a blur, and like... You know, all of a sudden, every memory you have feels different.
0: Yeah, because you question everything.
1: You got to be in shock.
3: Yeah, like every photo, every holiday, every conversation. It's like somebody handed me some new script of my own life and told me I've been reading the wrong one the whole time, you know?
0: And you never really had any kind of like a red flag pop up like, oh, okay, well, that was weird. Like when you look back now, it's probably easier because hindsight's 2020.
3: Right. Yes. There were clues. A few years earlier, my mom, my biological mom, passed away from an overdose. And at the time, I thought I had lost my sister. But what was weird was like how quickly everything happened. There really wasn't a funeral, no big gathering or anything, just a small celebration of life with like immediate family. And I remember feeling like people were grieving like way harder than I understood. And now I know why. Like I don't hate my grandparents for what they did, but I mean, they saved me from a pretty hard upbringing. You know, they gave me stability and a home and a chance at a normal life that I wouldn't have had, you know?
0: Right. But still, it's a lot to feel. Just the thought of being lied to for a long time isn't settling.
1: Right.
0: You know?
3: Yeah, it's messed up. It messed me up, you know?
0: Well, that's what I was going to ask you. Like, is this something that you're still dealing with, obviously?
3: Yeah, I mean, it's like hard to explain. Like, you learn your entire identity isn't exactly what you thought it was. And I spent a lot of time in therapy trying to figure it out and process it. And like, my father's gone now. My grandmother doesn't really like talking about any of it. Most questions I ask are like, I get short answers or like total silence.
0: Really?
3: Yeah. Man. Yeah. Well, so I still have a lot of questions. A lot of stuff is missing. And, you know, that's the hardest part, I think. I'll probably never know.
0: Yeah. And and it's personal, obviously, for your grandma or your mom. Like, what do you even say now? You thought she was your mother. She's your grandmother, but your grandfather's,
3: call her mom, you know.
0: you still call her mom. Okay. Yeah. I mean.
3: Yeah, I do.
0: Right. But to have your mother pass away so you can't ask her questions about it.
1: Yeah.
0: That's a lot. Right. Wow, what a powerful secret. Well, it sounds like you turned out good, and as crazy as it is, it probably built a lot of character for you, and you know, you learn a lot from yourself when you go through stuff like this, unfortunately.
3: Oh, yeah.
0: But you do. So, well, thank you for sharing that. I really appreciate that, and I hope it works out for you, and maybe you get some of the answers that you want and that you need, really.
3: Thank you.
0: And good luck with everything, okay? Thank you again.
3: All right, guys. Thanks.
0: Well, I told you.
1: Yeah.
0: What?
1: I can't even.
0: Can you even imagine living your entire life and you find out your grandparents are your parents?
1: Yeah.
0: That is a Netflix special right there. All right, there you go. Dirty Little Secret. Candace Court is coming up next.
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1: For the Honorable Judge, Candace Lopez, straight out of Mesquite, the Mesquite Mamacita, the townie's queen herself.
2: Yeah. Thank you.
1: Okay, Candace Lopez, it's Mix 102.9. Billy the Kid, Pooh's here, but we're no Judge Candace. Oh, by the way, 4-pack of tickets coming up for Universal Kids Resort if you want those. It's a special court.
2: Yeah.
1: We give away prizes, too.
2: Yeah.
1: We'll handle your problems and give away prizes. That's coming up around 8:30. Now, Candace Court, if you have an issue for Candace, she can help you solve it at Candace On Air. At Candace On Air on Instagram. Okay, now I don't know if this is from a man or a woman, but here we go. Work was weird yesterday coming back from the holiday weekend, so I had to tell y'all what happened. I went to a 4th of July party at my boss's house. He does a version of this every year, and during the fireworks, one got away and went off close to his house. Ooh. It was way too close to everyone and blew up almost directly on my car.
2: Oh.
1: The paint is pretty messed up now where this happened, and I've called my insurance company. I'm guessing the damage will be in the thousands, but my insurance company is asking all kinds of questions, and it feels like they're going to want me to get insurance info from my boss since it was his property, his fireworks, and his party.
3: Oh.
1: Ooh, okay. I've taken pictures, and I sent them to my insurance company, but I'm wondering how to approach my boss about this, especially since he knew it happened and actually laughed a little when he saw it.
3: What?
1: He's acting like he can't control where the fireworks go, that it was an accident. What do you want me to do about it? I'm not sure what to do or how to handle this. Oh, interesting. Ooh. Okay, so it sounds like she's at her boss's party. He, she, I don't even know.
2: Yeah.
1: They're at their boss's party. Boss has a big party where there's fireworks and all this stuff. And he lets them off, and one hits her car and damages her car pretty bad to the point she has to contact her insurance. And, well, I mean, what do you do in this situation, Candace?
2: I mean, your boss is partly responsible. No, I mean, he's the one that's shooting off the fireworks. It's your party.
1: Yeah.
2: Like, how could he not at least offer to help you get your car fixed? Like, laughing it off and being like, what do you want me to do about it?
3: Yeah,
2: isn't
3: that's not
2: fair
3: cool at all.
1: I don't know.
3: You need to pay for my car.
1: Well,
3: what
1: okay,
3: do you
1: if
3: mean?
1: You're, okay, well, I wish I could get her on the phone because I have a few questions.
2: Yeah.
1: One of the questions is, do you know there's going to be fireworks there?
2: Because
1: if you know there's going to be fireworks there, to me, you're assuming the risk of
2: okay, that's fair.
1: Possibly getting hurt by a firework. I don't go to fireworks. I don't go to any house or any party where we're letting off our own fireworks.
2: You don't?
1: No, I had an Uncle Jeff who lost two fingers.
3: Everybody got
1: a year.
2: I mean, I'm thinking back to when I did a year.
1: I think he lost at least a finger a year every 4th of July because he would get drunk and he had Roman candles and black cats and M80s.
2: Yeah.
1: And, you know, whistle Dixies or whatever they are.
2: Yeah.
1: Something would always blow up in his hand.
3: Right.
1: And he was drunk. And at some point, you're like, okay, well, why am I here? 911's going to be called, and I don't want to lose an eye.
2: Yeah, I mean, I remember moving my car before when I thought, okay, I'm kind of close. I just didn't want, like, the ash or whatever, the
1: that's
2: little pieces to get dirty on my car. I didn't think about a firework actually, like,
1: that's
2: exploding
1: my
2: on my car.
1: That's like, what are you going to do? You
2: know,
1: it's like, for example, it's like going to a baseball game.
3: Okay.
1: You go to a baseball game, like, it's your local, whatever, Little League.
2: Yeah.
1: And you park in the right field where the parking lot is, and then you get your window blown out, and you're like, I can't believe a baseball hit my window.
2: Yeah.
1: You parked right by the fence.
2: Okay, that's true.
1: Can't you just assume that you're going to take the risk of getting a broken windshield if you park in a place where a ball might fly? Because if I go to a baseball field, I'm parking way far away because I don't want my car to get hit by a baseball.
2: Yeah.
3: So if we went to a fireworks thing at your house.
1: No, you won't.
3: And you're doing it in the driveway, and I know you at least offer to pay.
2: You would.
1: Me pay you?
3: Yeah, pay for, like, hey, man,
2: Yeah, that's the right thing to do. If it's your firework, your party, my house.
3: Yeah, if I park right there and you let off some Roman candles and it hits off my windshield.
1: I'm not paying for
3: messes
1: your car.
3: Up my
1: First of all, you can't hurt that thing. We've seen that thing. There's no damage I could do that's greater than what you've already done.
3: So,
2: that's true.
1: This is a bad example.
3: Okay.
1: Let's take Candace.
2: That car's lit.
3: Okay, yeah.
1: It's gently used. It's gently used. Pooh's car's been through it. You know, leans to one side. Hubcap missing.
3: It's stressed.
1: Yeah, it's been through a lot.
2: Yeah, but if I park my car at your house and you're doing a whole fireworks show and everything like that, you know, as when you're setting them off, what the risk is too. So why don't you be like, hey guys, I'm about to do this.
1: Well, this is a ridiculous scenario because I'm not doing this at my house. I'm not having fireworks in my house.
2: Well, you're not in Carrollton.
1: No,
2: but
1: I don't even trust myself.
2: People in Waxahachie probably did this, you know?
1: Sure, exactly. And that's awesome, but I'm not parking next to their house. I'm parking down the street.
3: Well, I'll just tell my boss, hey, you got to pay.
1: You wouldn't say that.
3: Yes, I would.
1: No, you poo. So you go to your boss right now.
3: So I'm just supposed to claim it on my insurance and just pay the deductible and all that out of my pocket?
1: Yeah.
3: Oh, no.
2: Can't we just both submit to our insurance?
3: Yeah.
1: And see who wins?
3: Yeah, the boss got homeowner's insurance. He could do file under that.
1: Go ahead, do that. And then, you know what? In 2 weeks, your review's up. I'll be like,
3: That'd be shady.
2: Yeah, that is awkward.
1: You know what? Things aren't working out so well with
3: Pooh. It'd be a major lawsuit.
2: Yeah, work today's probably going to be bad.
3: Major lawsuit. You fired me because,
1: No, I didn't fire you because that. I fired you because of your performance.
3: No.
1: Your car just happened to blow up my running table the day before. Sorry, I don't know how that happened. Okay, interesting case, Candace. Yeah. I don't know if we've ever had one like this.
2: No, we haven't. I'm so torn.
1: I'm torn, too, because I don't know which way you're going to go. But the verdict is in.
2: Yeah, look, I think your boss is guilty of being a firecracker, Fred.
3: Oh!
2: You got to at least chip in. Let's maybe go to our homie and figure out how we can just split this and not get insurance involved.
1: Not a Roman Candle Randy?
2: Yeah, he's a Bottle Rocket Bob, too.
1: Rocket Bob.
2: This happened at your house. You set the firework off.
1: Does he got to pay half of it or does he pay all?
2: I think he should at least pay half.
3: Yeah.
1: Wow.
2: We both are responsible. We both assume the risk. Okay. So let's have these and call it a day and we'll work on my review later.
3: Yeah,
1: sounds kind of fair. But if it's poo, I'm still firing him. All right, thank you.
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2: Oh, yes, Candace Lopez. By the way, tickets coming up next if you want a four-pack to Universal Kids Resort, which I haven't even been to yet. I want to check it out.
3: Right.
2: Four-pack we will give away coming up next. Candace, what's going on?
3: Well, the U.S. men's national team is out of the World Cup after a 4-1 loss to Belgium last night in Seattle. I didn't think I was going to take this loss as hard as I did, but I'm super bummed. Belgium took the lead just 9 minutes into the match. The U.S. scored about 20 minutes later. Then it was all Belgium from there.
2: How does Belgium beat us in anything?
3: I mean, they're good.
2: But where's Belgium?
3: It's over there.
2: Point it out on the map. Like, is it next to Mesquite? Where is that?
3: I think it's close.
4: It's by Germany.
2: And we don't even care about your waffles.
3: What else do they have?
4: Yeah, we do.
3: Chocolate?
2: Beer.
3: Yeah.
2: All right, well, you're not bad, but still. Soccer, come on. Really? Do we have to call it football now because we lost?
3: I don't know. I'm sad.
2: I'm kind of bummed. I've gotten way, way into the World Cup, and I did not think I was going to.
3: I'm watching every match that's on. Yeah. I just am. That's just how it's been.
2: So who are you going to root for now? Because Mexico's out.
3: I guess Spain.
2: Really?
3: Yeah.
4: I can't believe Mexico's out, too.
3: I know.
4: You know, it's my cousin, Quiñones.
2: Who's that?
4: The only black dude, the only dark Mexican on the...
2: Oh, really?
4: Yeah, it's my cousin.
2: Oh, I don't know their names.
4: Yeah.
3: I know, right?
2: I know. I just know the Norway guy who's blonde and looks like a robot.
4: Yeah, like a Viking.
2: That guy, yes.
3: He's got an epic ponytail, though.
2: Yeah, he's got a
3: He's gone all the way with that ponytail.
2: He's got a really good party tail.
3: Yeah, he does, for sure.
2: I don't even know his name. I forget his name.
4: He's from Watauga.
2: No, he's not.
4: I know it says Norway, but he's from Watauga.
2: He's definitely a Viking from Norway.
3: No, man. If you're keeping up, though, Argentina plays Egypt today. That one starts at 11 o'clock. Guys, Pringles is going viral this morning for their announcement that they're going to be selling flavored hot dog buns.
2: Whoa.
3: These are called Pringles Pop Dog Buns. They're limited edition line of potato-based buns. They're infusing them with their chip flavors.
2: Do we need this?
3: I don't think so, but I'll try it.
2: Yeah. I mean, exactly. I was thinking to myself, would I eat this? Not a proud moment of my life if I had a Pringles flavored hot dog bun.
3: Right?
4: With sour cream and onion.
3: But that's one of the flavors.
2: I will go there. That's actually a genius idea. Why didn't I think of this stuff?
3: Yeah. I don't know. But yeah, sour cream and onions, one of the flavors, barbecue and honey mustard. They're not going to sell them in stores, though. It's online. So you have to buy a 3-pack of chips and then you get the 3 buns for free. And they come in the cans, too.
2: They do?
4: The buns are in the cans?
2: Well, you can only fit what? One bun?
3: One bun per can. Yeah.
2: One bun per can?
4: That's it?
3: Yeah.
2: I want more buns.
3: That's a big bun.
4: I bet you do.
3: If it's the same size as the chip can, well, that's a large bun.
2: Well, that is a large bun. I could fit 2 in my can.
3: You can?
2: I mean, if you had a Pringles can, I feel like you could fit 2 buns in the can.
3: No, they're going to be all smushed. You want them to be fluffy and shapely.
2: Have you seen my buns?
3: Your buns?
4: Yeah, his buns are flat.
3: No, you could fit them in there. He's got one can.
2: Oh, gosh.
3: First drop of the buns is tomorrow, guys, and then the second drop will be next Wednesday on National Hot Dog Day.
2: Let's order them. We have a big celebration coming up for National Hot Dog Day,
3: too. It's the 15th,
2: too.
3: So just
2: who's
3: going to
2: see how many he can fit in his mouth?
3: Real quick, guys, remember that AI actress? Her name's Tilly Norwood. Well, she's going to make her feature film debut in a movie called Misaligned. She's basically kind of playing herself. She's an AI being in a digital world called the Tillyverse. I guess she gets convinced by a rogue bot to develop her own ambition. So the more human she becomes, the more famous she gets. They're saying this is going to be a hybrid production with a mix of directors, writers, and editors working with AI specialists. They haven't said when this film would come out, but I literally don't care because I will not watch this.
2: You're not going to.
3: No,
2: well, your husband's
3: absolutely not.
2: Your husband's an actor. It's taking away jobs.
3: Yeah, we don't need an AI actress.
2: No, we don't need it. To me, we don't need anything AI that involves the arts.
3: Yeah, absolutely.
2: If it's music, if
3: big
2: it's
3: fan
2: acting.
3: Of the arts.
2: Yeah, the whole point of art to me in music is human connection.
3: Yeah.
2: And that's special. It's like our jobs.
3: Right.
2: I mean, yes, could a robot do it? Yeah, we're idiots.
3: Well,
2: but do you want a robot to do it?
3: It
2: wouldn't be as ridiculous.
3: No, not at all.
2: It'd be too good.
3: And they wouldn't have personal stories. Like, this stuff comes from personal experiences and human experiences. What do we need an AI actor for?
2: I am not opposed to having, like, an AI poo, though. I'm thinking about getting it.
4: You can't have an AI.
2: So what?
3: Personable.
2: Yeah. It'd be a lot cheaper, though, to feed. because real poos, he eats a lot of snacks that I pay
3: for. That's the only benefit.
2: Yeah. Okay, well.
4: Ooh.
2: Oh, there he is. I'll just get a whole soundboard of poo comments.
4: Ooh.
2: That's all I need. Look.
4: Oh, wow. I didn't know that.
2: See?
3: All right. I'm Candace Lopez. Those are your Texas top stories on Mix 102.9.
2: That's all we got to do is just get a poo of...
3: God.
2: I happen to put together a whole poo soundboard, and I don't even know, poo, you could probably take the next 2 days off.
4: Oh, yeah.
3: No.
2: Yeah, right?
4: Really? Oh, wow. I didn't know that.
2: Me either, poo. Me either. All right, a 4-pack of passes to Universal Kids Resort is coming up next.
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0: 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So why don't we do it right now, Candace Lopez? 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
1: Yeah.
0: What number you want to do? 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

0: giving away so much lately. It's Mix 102.9. Billy the Kid, Candace Lopez, Producer Pooh is here. Got these 4-pack of passes to Universal Kids Resort right now. Also, starting next week, your shot at $5,000 in groceries, which is going to be huge. So you need to sign up this week. I mean, you can sign up next week, but get signed up right now. That way you have it.
1: Yeah.
0: It's ready to go. All you got to do is go to the iHeartRadio app, find us, Mix 102.9. There'll be a little microphone on your screen. You tap that mic and you can say whatever you want. Say, I want my Mix 102.9. Remember that back in the day when with MTV?
1: Yeah, I want my MTV.
0: So you got to say, I want my Mix 102.9, and you'll be signed up. And then next week, we start calling people, and you have to answer your phone with, I want my Mix 102.9. If you do, you win some money for free groceries. If you don't, you answer like, Pooh, like, sup. Well, you're not going to win.
1: No.
2: Nope.
0: Then the money carries over and the jackpot is bigger and more groceries for the next person.
1: That's going to be fun for us.
0: Yeah, it's going to be fun to do it. So we'll start calling people next week. 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Do that right now. Now, 4-pack of tickets. Let's do it. If you want these, 4-pack for Universal Kids Resort. Who's this?
3: It's Terry.
0: What's up, Terry? What's going on? How are you?
3: I'm doing good this morning. How are you?
0: You're feeling good. I like that. I'm good now, and you're even better because you won. Congratulations!
3: We won?
0: Yes.
3: Oh, my God. My granddaughter's going to be so excited.
0: Oh, good. Yay. Oh, that makes me happy. What's your granddaughter's name?
3: Lexi.
0: Well, sweet. You and Lexi, hopefully you get to go. Universal Kids Resort. I got a 4-pack of tickets so you can go check it out.
3: All right. That sounds great.
0: There you go. Hang on, Terry. All right. Hot take. You ready?
4: Oh, that's a hot take.
5: Let us know what you think.
6: Here's today's hot take.
0: Airport divorce. A new relationship trend that I think is absolutely awesome.
1: Okay.
0: I think this is the next big trend that every couple should take up. And you tell me what you think. Basically, what an airport divorce is you pretty much from security on, you're single.
1: Okay.
0: You go your separate ways, and you tell me what you think about this, because it's definitely something that, you know, some couples will love, some people won't.
1: Yeah.
0: But from the checkpoint on, from TSA on, mm-hmm. I would say going into the checkpoint, you're divorced. Couples are doing this to where you go get your own snacks, you go your own way, you do what you want to do, I'm going to do what I want to do, and I'll meet you at the gate, and then we sit next to each other, whatever. If you want to, sometimes couples don't even sit next to each other. I want to sit next to the person
1: I'm
0: with.
1: Yeah, of course.
0: But I will say this airport divorce would have saved a couple of my relationships.
1: Well, I mean, you don't actually know someone until you've traveled with them.
0: Thank you.
1: But if you divorce in the airport, then you don't actually know what it's like to travel with them. So at least experience it once.
0: Yeah, okay, that's fair. Yeah, now one time you want to do it, you want to travel like a normal couple. So stupid.
2: Yeah.
0: Right?
2: No.
0: It's so annoying. I hate the way most people travel.
1: Why?
0: I can't stand it because everyone I've ever been with, they want to get to the airport like an hour before.
1: Mm.
0: No, we're fine. We can leave now. No, we're leaving 2 hours.
1: Oh, okay.
2: At least 2 hours.
0: If you leave it up to me, I'm getting the airport 3 hours early.
1: Oh, wow. That's extreme. I mean, if you like to hit the bars and have a mimosa, do your vacation thing, like, I'm down for that.
0: If I'm traveling alone and it's whatever and I've got to go somewhere for work or something, yeah, okay, cool. I'll get there an hour and a half.
1: Yeah. Mm-hmm. If I have to wake up early, though, to get to the airport, I'm not doing
0: it. Well, who's booking their flights at 6 a.m. on vacation? Not me.
1: I mean, some people are. Let's get out of here as soon as we can.
0: No, you're crazy. Yeah. On vacation?
1: Yeah.
0: No, I'm 1 o'clock.
1: Yeah. Oh, wow.
0: 1 o'clock, no, depending
1: like
0: on where
1: I'm
0: going. I'd
1: like to get to my destination ASAP.
0: We're having a travel divorce.
1: Yeah, for sure.
0: We're not even in an airport divorce. We're already broken up.
1: Yeah, for sure. We kind of did this on our trip when we were coming back from New York, because I had to take Enzo to the bathroom as soon as we got there. We were about to check our bags, and then Eric checks them in, and then we went through and then split up, because then he needed to find the bathroom. So he did that. We got snacks and water, met up on the plane. It was great.
0: What kind of snacks do you get? I could tell we wouldn't travel together well.
1: Well, I got Eric a charcuterie board. I got some Clif bars.
2: Hold on.
1: Not a board. It wasn't a board. Sorry. It was like a little pack, like a little plastic pack of, like, you know, crackers,
0: what
1: pepperoni.
0: What in the bougie is going on?
2: Yeah.
1: You've seen them. They have them at Starbucks. They're
0: That's
1: like little,
0: fair.
1: Okay, I didn't mean a charcuterie board.
0: What does Enzo get?
1: Well, he got a Clif bar, and I don't remember what else we got.
0: What candy did he get?
1: No candy.
2: Oh, he got a Clif. Just...
0: Why not candy?
1: Because we had already had all the treats all week. We were coming home.
0: What about on the way there?
1: Yeah. Well, he had the Biscoffs, the pretzels.
2: Yes.
1: He had all the, he had everything they gave us.
0: Okay, you got to have some candy to travel. Even I've been eating well lately, and I still got to get me some, like, Sour Patch Kids or something for the flights.
2: And, yeah,
1: so but then you're sugared up, and you got to sit in your seatbelt. It's awful. You need to chill.
2: You only relied on the plane snacks? You didn't get him snacks to go on the plane?
1: Yeah, we got Clif Bars. Had the charcuterie.
0: All right, here you go, Enzo. Mama brought you a head of lettuce. You can munch on.
2: A Clif Bar.
1: He likes those. Have you had them? They're good.
0: Yeah, they're
1: the chocolate chip ones.
2: No,
0: if I'm
2: at the airport, I'm loading up on the Sour Patch Kids. I want some kind of peanuts, pretzels. All kinds of M&Ms.
1: Yeah, we had some, like, trail mix packs, too.
2: Trail mix.
1: Well,
0: with
1: no
0: M&Ms.
2: Yeah.
0: You get the trail mix with no M&Ms.
1: They had cranberries.
0: Well, they had Brussels sprouts.
2: She get the Oregon trail mix.
0: Yeah. It's dried up Brussels sprouts. It's good. All right, eat your fried kale.
2: Yeah.
0: Oh, come on, Mom.
2: Yeah.
0: I thought we were on vacation.
2: Though. Dehydrated cranberries. Yeah.
0: Organic raisins. Let this kid live. Uncle Billy needs to take.
2: Me. Oh man, let him travel with us.
1: Dude,
2: Uncle
1: Billy. He had pancake lollipops. He had cookies,
0: lollipops.
1: Cakes. I had like 4 cakes last week. It's
0: okay.
1: Good.
0: Oh, so the point is though, the airport divorce would be real.
2: Yes.
0: If we were traveling.
2: You
0: what?
2: Got to.
0: I think I traveled with Pooh more than I have any other woman.
1: Yeah.
2: Yeah.
1: But he doesn't have TSA pre, so you got a divorce.
0: Oh, no, I would divorce. Now that's a good question. If one person in the relationship has TSA pre check,
1: right?
2: Yeah.
0: And you don't, like I have clear.
2: Yeah.
0: And
1: same.
0: Some people don't.
2: Yeah, you know what he do when we travel? All right, I'll see you later.
0: Oh,
2: because he get that
0: yeah,
2: clear.
0: I'm gone.
2: And I'll be in that long line. I'll be like,
1: that's on you.
0: That is. Thank you.
2: Wow.
0: Yeah.
2: Goodness.
1: Sign up for TSA free.
0: Thank you.
1: Just take the time to do it.
0: Now, if I'm in a relationship and she doesn't have pre-check or clear,
1: then you're a jerk if you leave her.
2: Then you're gonna wait?
0: Yes.
2: Why would you wait with me?
1: At least the first trip.
0: Pooh, I'm not with you like that.
2: I know, but you can wait with me and just talk like I had to wait. You left me hanging in that long line.
0: Yes.
2: And you just went through.
0: Yep.
2: You're already at TGI Fridays or whatever.
0: I'll
2: having
0: do
2: you
0: it
2: some
0: again.
2: And I'm like, dang. You're like, what took you so long?
0: I didn't have to take my shoes off. I got escorted to the front of the line.
1: That's perfect, yeah.
0: Pooh's out there half naked getting yelled at.
1: If Eric had it and I didn't, I'd be like, go ahead. Just do it. Use it. I'll wait. It's fine.
0: You
1: Why do we both have to suffer?
0: Okay. You would not. Not.
1: I would
2: Come
1: too.
2: On,
1: and
0: you,
1: yeah.
0: No, you would say that, and then if he did, he'd be like, "Oh, really? You're gonna leave me?"
1: No,
2: you know,
1: I
2: you give him the side eye if he
1: no,
2: left you hanging.
1: That's next.
0: Okay, fair.
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0: love that song, Olivia Dean. Doesn't that song just make you happy?
1: Oh, yeah.
0: Mm-hmm. What a good vibe. It's Mix 102.9. Ooh, Pooh, stop doing that.
2: Sorry, I like Olivia.
0: Gosh.
2: I like Olivia Dean, dog.
0: Right in my ear. Every time I talk about food or Olivia Dean or something like that, he goes,
1: Shakira.
0: Ew.
1: See? Yeah, you're right.
0: Okay, Pooh handed me this list, and I'm like, maybe we could talk about it because, well, Pooh's an expert at faking it till you make it.
2: Of course.
0: And he said, here's some rich people things. People online are talking about rich people things that aren't actually that expensive.
1: Oh.
0: So things that, and you know I love a good list.
1: For sure.
2: Yeah, of course.
0: Things that you could basically, you want to feel rich, you can do this kind of stuff.
1: Okay.
0: Or buy these kind of things. But, you know, maybe you're not Highland Park status.
2: Yeah.
0: None of us are.
2: So or South Lake status.
0: Or South Lake status.
2: Ooh. Yeah.
0: Ooh, South Lake.
1: I love South Lake. So pretty.
0: It is. We act like it's a foreign country.
1: I know.
0: Oh, it's so good this time of year. It's so nice. Okay, what about this? Now, this says art exhibits.
1: Oh.
2: Yeah.
0: Which, that does kind of make sense.
1: Right.
0: And we, you know, Dallas has one of the biggest art districts in the United States.
1: Really?
0: Yes. And nobody utilizes it. I feel like nobody goes to half our art museums that we have. And a lot of them are free.
1: Yeah.
0: So that's
1: especially
0: what
1: during the summer.
0: And would that be a good date? Because, Pooh, if you're talking about going on a date with this girl that you're talking about earlier, whatever. Some girl you mentioned, right?
2: Yeah.
0: Wouldn't that be a good date?
1: Dallas Museum of Art?
0: Yeah. I told Pooh that would be a good date.
2: Well, I got the hookup. You know my little sister.
0: It's free anyway.
2: Well, my little sister works. She works there. She's on the board. Yeah, she's on the arts board.
0: Of course she is. She's great.
1: Yeah.
0: What happened?
2: What?
0: How did Morgan turn out the way she did? She speaks five languages.
1: She's amazing.
0: She's an art expert.
2: Yeah, she got
0: she's
2: a doctorate.
0: She's so cultured.
2: Yeah.
0: And then Pooh.
2: Yeah.
0: Like, I just...
2: Sashimi.
0: I don't know what happened. It just makes me wonder, you know?
2: Yeah.
0: Okay, anyway, you can go to art exhibit if you want to feel rich.
2: Yeah.
0: But it's not that expensive. You can do that.
1: Yeah.
0: Somebody else said hiring a monthly house cleaner is something that's not that expensive, but if you want to feel rich.
1: Yeah.
0: I don't know. I think it's pretty expensive.
1: It can be. Yeah, it depends.
2: Yeah, but I don't have nobody come clean my apartment but me.
0: Really?
2: Yeah.
0: Oh, no.
1: You wouldn't want that?
0: I would love someone to come clean.
1: Right?
0: Yeah, I want. I have someone come every once in a while. Oh, it's the best feeling in the world.
2: Really?
0: Yes. Are you kidding me?
2: Yeah.
0: Why wouldn't you? And I've seen your apartment. I've seen the pictures. Actually, Pooh's really clean.
2: Yeah.
1: Yeah.
2: But I'm OCD clean. I'm OCD clean.
0: He says he is.
1: We've never been to his apartment, but he keeps the studios clean.
2: Yeah.
0: I mean, that's debatable.
2: I clean up, dude. You know I do.
1: Yeah, he cleans our fridge.
2: Yeah.
0: Well, he's the only one who uses it.
1: No.
0: Okay, here's another rich people thing that isn't that expensive. Playing tennis.
1: Oh, okay. Mm.
2: Yeah.
1: Yeah, there was something always fancy about people who played tennis.
2: Yeah.
1: Yeah, and little tennis skirts.
2: Yeah, because they go to the country club and stuff like that. Yeah.
0: Well, I don't know about playing tennis at the country club. Then you'll probably have to pay for something.
2: Okay.
1: Yeah, that's for rich people. But
0: that's good networking, too. If you can't play golf...
1: That's true.
0: Tennis is good networking.
2: Oh, yeah. Okay. So where am I going to play? Brian Adams High School? And be like, yeah,
1: but
2: girl,
1: just go to the high school.
0: Right. Who cares? There's public tennis courts everywhere, Pooh.
2: Okay, okay.
0: But I guess, I don't know if rich people play there. You're right.
2: Yeah.
0: All right, we'll sneak into a country club.
1: Well, you'll feel like it once you're playing tennis. Yeah.
0: If you squint,
2: it
0: makes you feel like you're somewhere else.
2: Right. And the girls I date, Wimbledon. I don't think they wear tennis skirts, so.
0: Oh, why not?
1: Yeah, they do. People are wearing tennis skirts, not even playing tennis these days. So.
0: Yeah, Pooh, you need a girl that would play tennis or do something.
2: Yeah, I do. She need to be active.
0: Okay, so you need to be active. I'm talking about you, not her.
1: So we can be active together.
0: Yeah, okay. Be active. Okay, what about this? A rich people thing that's not... Now, I don't know about this. They say, here's a rich person thing that's not that expensive. Salmon.
1: Salmon is expensive, though.
0: I was like, I think it is expensive.
1: Yeah. But you can get in the can, I guess. If you want it.
0: Candace, what in the mesquite is going
2: salmon.
0: On?
2: They have canned salmon?
1: Yeah, of course.
2: I'm not doing that.
1: Tuna,
0: who's out here eating canned salmon?
2: Come on.
1: I mean, you could. I did back in the day when I was counting macros.
0: Macros? Who's that?
1: Yeah, when I was on a diet.
0: Oh,
2: the only diet. The only macros I know about is macaroni and cheese. I don't know about no macros.
0: He counts as macros.
2: Yeah.
0: Okay, so you would eat it out of a can?
1: Yeah.
2: No.
0: Okay.
1: Yeah, or make, like, stuff out of it.
0: I love that Pooh's acting like he's above it, but he'll eat Vienna sausages.
1: Yeah, out of a can.
0: You'll eat canned meat, but you won't eat canned fish?
2: Not canned salmon, no. I'm not doing that. I'll splurge for a salmon fillet.
0: And how would you cook it?
2: Oh, I grill it. Grill that bad boy with some onions, cilantro. Boy, don't. Yeah, now I could grill some salmon.
0: Oh, here we go.
2: Yeah.
0: We saw your sourdough bread.
2: My sourdough, yeah, I know. My sourdough needs help, but salmon and
0: your
2: other
0: sourdough
2: things.
0: Sourdough actually looked like salmon. Which I don't know how that happens.
2: Kansas's husband, Eric, said, man, I've never seen a close-up of Australia.
0: Your sourdough attempt did look like a country.
1: Nice.
0: And it was so bad that I couldn't even tell if it was cooked or not.
1: Same.
0: I'm like, is this cooked or is it not cooked?
2: I was trying to proof it so it would poof up. And yeah,
1: but it was on a cutting board.
2: Yeah.
0: I don't know how to make it, so okay. I'm not going to lie, but I know.
1: Not like that.
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2: Well, we got a lot going on this morning on a Tuesday. Candace Lopez, what is up?
3: Well, cases of a stomach bug linked to a parasite are showing up in Texas. At least two cases have been reported in Denton County, but health officials say more infections may be out there. They just aren't getting reported. I'm seeing this described awfully all over social media. We're not going to describe it that way, but it's a stomach bug.
2: Yeah, it's a stomach bug that they're describing as, and I hate that D word.
3: Well,
2: it just makes me sick.
3: Yeah, even in the Pepto commercial.
2: Right.
3: Yeah.
2: Yeah.
3: They sing it and I still don't like it.
2: Oh, upset stomach.
3: Yeah, you know.
2: Yeah, I won't say it.
3: No.
2: I don't want to say it. But to me, the worst part about this story is they always put a certain word ahead of the D word.
3: Right. Like, that's assumed. We get it.
2: We don't need to know.
3: Yeah.
2: We don't need, okay, I'll say it. We don't need the word explosive.
3: No. Yeah.
2: Why?
3: Yeah.
2: We get it.
3: For sure.
2: We've all had it.
3: Yeah.
2: It's not fun.
4: No, it's not.
2: But what scared me is they were like, this is an epidemic. And then Candace tells me there's like 11 cases of it.
3: Well, 17 states are reporting cases. Texas has between 11 and 30 cases since May 1st.
2: Well,
3: I know. But when you put that word and all those things in the news, people pay attention because nobody wants that.
2: I've survived drunk late nights at Taco Bell. We're going to be okay.
3: But let me tell you, the foods that are linked to these outbreaks, just in case, bagged salad mixes, fresh cilantro, fresh basil, raspberries, snow peas, and green onions.
2: Raspberries?
3: Yeah. That's a big one for me because they're hard to clean.
2: I don't like them anymore. I'm over raspberries.
3: Yeah.
2: Because I don't want to have to shave my fruit.
3: Yeah.
2: They're hairy.
3: They are? Well, I mean, they're kind of fuzzy. You're right. Some of them are.
2: The raspberries I just got are fuzzy.
4: Oh, wow.
2: Way fuzzier than normal.
4: Yeah, my kids just ate some raspberries, but they weren't. They were in a little plastic container. They weren't.
2: Well, so
3: just
2: are
3: get
2: mine.
3: The frozen ones.
4: Yeah.
2: Oh, yeah. Maybe I'll do that.
3: Okay. I know. Yeah. Anyways, that's what that's all about.
2: All right.
3: We won't say anything.
2: Nothing but good news today, Candace. Thanks.
3: Well, I need to give you a heads up, though, because the Texas Department of Transportation is launching Operation Slowdown next week. So this is a statewide initiative focusing on public education and speed enforcement going from July 18th through August 2nd. So you can expect a significant increase in law enforcement presence during this time. They're going to be targeting speeders and aggressive drivers. Yeah, so on top of giving citations, police vehicles will also actively pace traffic. So they're basically just going to drive the exact speed limits to try to keep you guys, line.
2: What if I'm speeding because I have explosive, you know what?
3: Well, keep on going. Yeah.
4: Explosive.
2: Okay.
4: Bubbles.
3: I mean, that's your excuse during Operation Slowdown.
2: That doesn't work. It does not work for guys.
3: That one that you just said?
2: No, I've been pulled over and I'm like, sorry, I had to use the restroom. And he's like, well, you better be safe.
3: You have to say the D word.
2: No, I'm not saying it.
3: Well, then you're not getting out of your ticket.
2: I never get out of tickets anyway.
3: Okay.
4: Yeah, girls get out of tickets.
2: Yeah.
4: Guys don't
3: not
4: get out
3: always.
2: You're the biggest speeder on the show.
3: How do you know?
2: Because I've driven with you?
4: Yeah.
3: Not in a long time.
2: I was on the... Listen, I won't even get on the tollway with you.
3: Oh, my gosh. That's actually the tollway, one of the, places you're likely to see more patrols. I-35, 75 at the Dallas North Tollway, so...
2: So no 635?
3: No, it's not on the list for now.
4: Okay, I'm good.
2: No, why would they tell you a list of where they're going to be?
3: What about
2: 30?
3: No, it was just those three that they said are,
4: George
3: like...
4: George Bush?
3: Highly likely to see more units.
2: No, you ain't on George Bush.
4: Yeah. I go on George Bush to Preston, and then I ride Preston all the way.
2: Well, I know you ain't paying the tolls.
3: Guys, Ashley Tisdale says she's developing a comedy series for Netflix called Toxic Moms. This is inspired by the drama that happened earlier this year. Remember she put out that article called Breaking Up With My Toxic Mom Group? It was talking about how she basically got kicked out of the Hollywood mom group. So in the show, it's basically, one mom who isn't getting invited into the circle of affluent moms are not as supportive as they seem to be. Ashley will star in the show. Ali Wong will also star. But I'm sure there's going to be characters loosely based around the moms in her actual mom group, who would have been people like Hillary Duff, Mandy Moore, Meghan Trainor, who she said, basically excluded her from events.
2: Was she trying to say that Hillary Duff was the mean mom?
3: She didn't say specifically who the mean mom was, but it was a group. But when you go back and scroll social media, it's like her with Mandy Moore and Hillary Duff and Meghan Trainor and all these,
2: maybe if they kicked her out, maybe she's the mean one.
3: Well, that's kind of what they were saying. Like, maybe the problem's you. So we don't know. We're not in the group. But
2: you moms in your group chats get wild.
3: Well, some of them do, yeah. Because there's always a side chat.
2: Yeah, that's the thing. There's a side chat, and then there's a side chat. And then sometimes you find out there's a side chat without you.
3: Right. Did you know you got taken out of the chat? And it's like, what?
2: Guys don't deal with that.
3: Well, that's nice.
2: We're just having explosive stuff, and that's it.
3: Oh, God. All right. That's toxic, too.
2: Yeah.
3: I'm Candace Lopez. Those are your Texas Top Stories on Mix 102.9.
2: Thinking about Pooh back in the day when he...
4: What?
2: We were talking about the tollway, and I don't know why I remember this, but you had a girl you were going on a date with, and you were taking her downtown to some restaurant I told you to go to, but he didn't want to pay the tolls. Tell me if this is a deal breaker, Candace.
3: Yeah.
2: If you go from Plano all the way down Preston to downtown.
3: Yes.
2: Because you don't want to pay the toll.
4: Just seeing the sights.
2: He's like, and she's like, are we going, where are we going? He's like, downtown. She's like, downtown Plano?
4: No,
2: Dallas.
3: Pay the tolls.
2: We'll be there in 3 hours. Don't worry.
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0: 102.9, Billy the Kid, Candace Lopez, Producer Pooh, your secrets, your confessions, anytime you want. You just call us, 833-787-1029. We'll set it up. If you can't go on right that minute, we'll figure it out. We'll just get you on so you can confess and get it off your chest. And you never know what you're going to get on Dirty Little Secret. This one is a different one. So what's going on?
1: It's weird. You know, I never really talk about it publicly because the few people that I did tell, they just kind of look at me like I'm describing like a Netflix documentary.
0: Wow. Okay.
1: So I found out in my early 20s that my entire life was basically built on a lie. The people that I thought were my parents were actually my grandparents. And the woman I thought was my...
0: Hold on.
1: Yeah. Yeah.
0: Hold on. You said the people that you thought were your parents were actually your grandparents?
2: Whoa.
1: Correct.
0: Okay.
1: The woman I thought was my older sister, she was my mother.
2: What? Ooh.
0: This just gave me the weirdest, that, like, creeps.
2: Yeah, that does feel like your whole life's a lie.
0: That's, and it does sound like a Netflix special.
2: Yeah, I'd watch it.
0: Well, I would. That, okay.
2: What? How?
0: Tell me, yeah. I mean, how? I don't even, I'm rarely speechless. How?
1: Okay, so, like, growing up, nothing really seemed that unusual. My parents were older, like, older than most of my friends' parents, but not so much older that I questioned it.
0: Yeah.
1: They were really strict and private people, like not exactly the type you sat down with and had big conversations with, you know, so I never really asked a lot of questions. So the woman I thought was my sister, she wasn't around very much. She'd like pop in and out every now and then and then disappear for a long time. And nobody ever told me why. It all makes sense now, of course. So she struggled with addiction for most of her life. Mm-hmm. And what I didn't know was that she had me when she was only 16.
2: Wow.
0: Oh, okay.
1: So my grandparents parents got legal custody of me and adopted me.
2: Aww.
0: Really? Okay, which happens. I mean, this but usually it doesn't play out to where they say they're the parents.
2: Right.
0: That's the part that got me.
1: Right. I mean, they kept that secret for years. Mm. And the only reason I ever found out was because my grandfather got really sick. And as he got worse, he told my grandmother that he couldn't pass away without telling me the truth.
0: Oh, man. Okay, yeah, so you eventually find out. And
2: how did they tell you?
0: Yeah, like, how does that even go down?
1: I know, right? So, like, one night they sat me down and like, we have something to tell you. And I'm like, oh, they're going to tell me he doesn't have a lot of time left, you know? Yeah. Mm. Instead, they totally changed my life. And I really honestly don't remember that much after hearing those words, like, we're actually your grandparents. Everything is kind of a blur and, like, you know, all of a sudden every memory you have feels different.
0: Yeah. Yeah, because you question everything.
2: You got to be in shock.
1: Yeah, like every photo, every holiday, every conversation. It's like somebody handed me some new script of my own life and told me I've been reading the wrong one the whole time, you know.
0: And you never really had any kind of like a red flag pop up like, oh, okay, well, that was weird. Like when you look back now, it's probably easier because hindsight's 20/20.
1: Right. Yes. Yes, there were clues. A few years earlier, my mom, my biological mom, passed away from an overdose. And at the time, I thought I had lost my sister. But what was weird was like how quickly everything happened. There really wasn't a funeral, no big gathering or anything, just a small celebration of life with like immediate family. And I remember feeling like people were grieving like way harder than I understood. And now I know why. Like I don't hate my grandparents for what they did, but I mean, they saved me from a pretty hard upbringing. You know, they gave me stability and a home and a chance at a normal life that I wouldn't have had, you know?
0: Right. But still, it's a lot to feel. Just the thought of being lied to for a long time isn't settling.
2: Right.
0: You know?
1: Yeah, it's messed up. It messed me up, you know?
0: Well, that's what I was going to ask you. Like, is this something that you're still dealing with, obviously?
1: Yeah, I mean, it's, like, hard to explain. Like, you learn your entire identity isn't exactly what you thought it was, and I spent a lot of time in therapy trying to figure it out and process it. And like, my father's gone now. My grandmother doesn't really like talking about any of it. Most questions I ask are like, I get short answers or like total silence.
0: Really?
3: Man.
1: Yeah, well, so I still have a lot of questions. A lot of stuff is missing, and
2: right,
1: you know, that's the hardest part, I think. I'll probably never know.
0: Yeah, and and it's personal, obviously, for your grandma or your mom. Like, what do you even say now? You thought she was your mother. She's your grandmother, but your grandfather's.
1: I call her mom, you know.
0: you still call her mom, okay? Yeah, I mean.
1: Yeah, I do.
0: Right, but to have your mother pass away so you can't ask her questions about it.
2: Yeah.
0: That's a lot. Right. Wow, what a powerful secret. Well, it sounds like you turned out good, and as crazy as it is, it probably built a lot of character for you, and you know, you learn a lot from yourself when you go through stuff like this, unfortunately.
1: Oh, yeah.
0: But you do. So, well, thank you for sharing that. I really appreciate that, yeah. And I hope it works out for you, and maybe you get some of the answers that you want and that you need, really.
1: Thank you.
0: And good luck with everything, okay? Thank you again.
1: All right, guys. Thanks.
0: Tell me that's not a Netflix special.
2: For sure.
0: Imagine you go your whole life and all of a sudden you're a grown up and you find that out.
2: Oh.
0: And you find out in your 20s that your grandma is your mom or your, yeah.
2: Yeah. Everything's changed.
0: Your mom is your grandma.
2: Yeah.
0: And your,
2: shocking.
0: And your sister was your mom.
2: Oh.
0: That is crazy. Dirty little secret. There you go. We'll do it again tomorrow morning, 7:30.
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0: Mix 102.9, and we're about to get out of here. It's Billy the Kid, Candace Lopez, Producer Pooh. Have a great day. Thank you so much for having us on, for listening, for putting up with us, for dealing with our bull crap and all that good stuff. Candace, what do you got going on today?
1: I think we're going for a bike ride today. Yeah, Enzo wanted to go for a bike ride yesterday, but Eric was wanting to go for a run, and we had to move the cars to get the bikes down. It was a whole thing, so we couldn't.
0: It makes me want to go for a bike ride.
1: Yeah?
0: I was just thinking about, like, I got to get on my bike.
1: And
0: yeah,
1: I even do it.
0: Bought an extra bike so Pooh would ride the bike with me.
2: Yeah.
1: And?
0: I don't know. You Pooh, ask him.
2: Where is
1: Go
2: it?
1: Go ride bikes.
0: It's in my garage.
2: It's an e-bike?
0: No, it's not an e-bike.
1: Oh. That doesn't count.
0: See what I'm saying?
1: Yep.
0: Is it an e-bike? No, it's not. It's not an e-bike. So
1: no, ride your bike today.
0: Yeah, but I got to wait till later on. It's too hot out to
1: no,
0: do it.
1: No, that's
0: it's
1: true.
0: Too
1: hot. Yeah. For sure.
0: It's like I like walk my dog to get, you know, exercise, but I can't even do that because it's too hot.
1: I know.
0: And I, you know how you make sure, because you got to be careful in this heat, is I go barefoot on the concrete.
1: You do?
0: Yeah.
1: I thought you were supposed to put the back of your hand on the concrete.
0: Well, no, my feet are pretty much like bare hands.
1: Okay.
0: That's a weird flex.
1: That is.
0: Either way, I do that. And if it's too hot for me, then it's too hot for my dog.
1: Okay. That's fair.
2: Trigger don't have any, those little shoes, those dog shoes?
0: Yeah, he does, but he doesn't.
1: Yeah, it's still hot, though.
0: He doesn't like to wear them.
1: They don't match his fur coat.
0: They don't match his fur coat. All right, we'll see you tomorrow. Have a great day. Bye.
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2: Sisney Tanya, the back room. 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
3: So, my coffee was a bust this morning.
4: Oh, no.
3: It's kicking now. But last night, what I normally do, I told you I put my coffee maker in my room. Game changer. It's a simple drip.
4: I mean, pretty soon it's going to be like in your bed.
3: Oh, well, as close as I can get.
4: Roll over, push a button.
3: Oh, my gosh. That's it. In 10 years, that's as far as I'm going to get my coffee before I get out of bed. I can smell the coffee at night. It's great. So, I kind of get excited when I smell the coffee.
4: Wow.
3: Anyway,
4: I don't know if that's good for you.
3: It's great.
4: What if it like?
5: No, like, I think the aroma is actually quite.
4: The aroma doesn't have any effect on like the caffeine itself.
5: No.
4: Okay.
3: I don't know that, but
4: we'll see.
3: I don't think so.
4: That's what I was saying.
3: I didn't sleep. I don't know, but
4: you
3: yeah.
4: See?
3: But anyway, you know when you have to fill water up in
4: yes.
3: the tank?
4: Mm-hmm.
3: So I didn't fill it as I filled it half to what I normally do. I didn't realize that. I made the coffee. It came out like tar and I drank it.
5: I had issues with my coffee this morning, too. It's like we're
3: aligned.
5: No, mine. I just didn't have time to make my almond milk, and so I'm drinking this,
3: Who has time to make almond milk anyway?
5: First of all, it takes
3: almond milk out of the thing.
5: It takes 10 minutes and 30
3: seconds. It does not. You need a nut bag.
5: Yeah,
3: you need to soak your nuts.
5: Yes,
3: then you need a nut bag. Then you need to drain them.
5: I forgot to soak the nuts. And so
3: that doesn't take 10 minutes. Soaking nuts doesn't take 10 minutes.
5: The whole thing.
3: I know how to make almond milk.
5: It's not hard, and I do it. Every 5 days.
3: Why don't you just?
5: Because I love it so much. It's like one of my pleasures in life.
3: Really? How interesting.
5: Yes.
3: Just like the way I like to garden. You like to make almond milk.
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5: Now, are you trying to just stay in shape? If you get cravings, now the problem with, like, the sun being up later, I get hungry later because the sun is up. Like, I want a snack.
3: Yes.
5: It's the sun's fault.
3: Oh, I never thought of that.
5: Yeah, I'm in the pantry because the sun's still up. That's the problem. Mm-hmm. So if you want to cut the cravings, they say try smelling these things and it could help with the cravings. Smell olive oil.
3: Really?
5: Smell green apples and smell garlic.
3: Huh. Garlic would make me more hungry.
5: I was going to say, funny thing is, I kind of like all that stuff. And the garlic would make me want to cook something.
3: Mm-hmm.
5: So, but it, I guess it has to do with your brain, your olfactory. Olive oil, green apples, garlic. Today's quote. Do you cry? I cry. You know what? Cry as much as you want. But when you stop crying, make sure you never cry for the same reason again.
3: Oof, I love that.
5: I think that's powerful.
3: Shut
5: I like
3: that
5: it.
3: Door.
5: Yeah. It's okay to cry, but not for the same thing again.
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2: 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You probably heard. We got some more details next.
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And coming up tomorrow, you do not want to miss this Dirty Little Secret. This guy has a secret he's holding from his new girlfriend that could be a deal breaker. Ladies, I need your help on this. You be the judge if he should say something or not. We'll hear it tomorrow morning, 7:30. I'm good.

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2: Travis and Taylor got married at MSG Madison Square Garden. That's like the Crypto.com arena in New York City. Tanya, what did you learn about this wedding? Because I know that you were all about it.
3: I learned so much. So also, I feel like there's more to the reason why they got married in Madison Square Garden. Because
2: yeah, what would that be?
3: I feel like they light up in arenas. And like Travis Kelce was talking about wanting to like be in MSG. Like when it was when like all the Knicks games were going on. And he was talking about how like electric that venue is and lights up and stuff. So I feel like they were like giving us these Easter eggs before

There's a wreck at Royal blocking the two right lanes. That's why you've got the 7-minute delay from 635. Also, westbound Highway 80 at Clements moving from Forney into Sunnyvale. That road construction in the left lane backing traffic up.

0: right. How's it going this summer? Are you enjoying it? I have to say that now that the 4th is over, it's going to go too fast.
1: Oh.
0: So we need to be present and live in it and savor it,
1: it's
0: right?
1: It's Christmas.
0: It's not quite that extreme.
1: Yeah. I bought Christmas balls last weekend because everything was on sale.
0: Why?
1: Because it's on sale.
0: All right. Good. I mean, that's fun to like start thinking about it. Now, like, I want to play the Mariah song now. He was a boy.

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2: Okay.
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5: Sissany is into hip-hop classes, so I got, tell me, why and where and when and what? And
6: well,
5: you got to do something for us here for the video.
6: I met somebody that, like, she was like, oh, I teach at Equinox, and I, you know, and all types of dance. And I was like, God, I haven't taken a dance class in so long. So I went and I took her class, and it was a hip-hop, you know, theme that day. And I was feeling it. Like, I was in it and, like, yes, doing all the moves, hitting. And at the end, she goes, you know, we're not allowed to film in class. She's like, but whoever wants to stay and do it one more time, I'll let you guys post up your video or post up your cameras to film yourself.
5: Okay.
6: And I'm thinking in my head, like, I'm going to film this and I'm going to post it.
5: Oh, yeah. This is gold.
6: And so I do. And I watch the video back and I just... It did not look as good as I thought it was looking when I was feeling it, you know? Like,
5: Never does.
6: So I don't know if this video will ever see the light of day.
5: Listen.
6: No,
5: it's the same thing like when I do one of my exercise moves, like a workout move.
6: Okay.
5: I think it's so good and my form's so right. Then I see myself hunched over, shoulders cramped up. I'm like, wait a minute, that's really what I look like? So I commend people who don't go to that one comment and obsess about that one negative comment.
6: Yeah.
5: I commend people who don't just look at the bad, the negative, the things to fix. Because I don't know why, but I am trained to go just look at what needs to be better with everything.
6: Me too.
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16: 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Romelu Lukaku. The exclamation point for Belgium.
15: 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Belgium, meanwhile, meets Spain in Friday's quarterfinals.
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1: Do you judge people by their lock screens? 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
5: So let me see your lock screens. Do you judge people by their lock screens? Like, you ever meet somebody and then you look at their lock screen and think, I can't go out with them. Or, I don't think they should be part of my life. Generally, lock screens are family photos or landscape. I mean, Sissy, you got your kids there. Beautiful photo. They are growing up. Beautiful photo.
6: Oh, thank
5: Tanya,
6: you.
5: Tanya, you chose your dog over your husband? Or do you rotate?
6: Do you rotate? Thing, this is a picture from my wedding day, and it's a picture of my dog with her bow.
7: And you.
5: You only see your dog.
7: You're
5: I
7: in
5: barely
7: the picture.
5: See you.
6: Yeah, I mean, but I was holding her.
5: Wait a minute. Is that you? You have you on your screen? That is not okay.
7: And you're getting your makeup done.
6: Yeah, I just think it's such a perfect picture of my dog.
5: No, you. Okay, that's a red flag.
6: It is not a
5: no,
6: red
5: you're
6: flag.
5: In the picture.
6: You have a picture of yourself getting your makeup
5: have,
6: done. First of all,
5: yeah,
6: I'm that's barely a red flag. In the photo. It's a blur. You can't even tell.
5: Barely.
6: Guys.
5: It's your phone. It's blonde hair with a makeup brush going across a cheek.
6: Yeah,
5: who else could it be?
6: It's not my face. You can't even see my eyes. It's like
5: it's
6: my
5: chin.
6: It's
5: not your face? It's not you? That's
6: it
5: not you?
6: It is me, but it's not like a picture of me. It's a picture of my dog.
5: Okay. I'm moving on, but that's a red flag.
6: Oh, my God.
5: Madison, our intern, was talking about this. Have you met people and you look at their lock screen and think, okay, that's a problem.
8: Yes, 100%. Like,
5: what have you seen?
8: I've seen a guy with like a thirst trap photo of himself.
6: Oh,
8: like a
5: that's
8: black
5: what I'm talking
8: photo.
5: About.
8: That's weird.
5: People with pictures of themselves on their screen, you need to move on. That is not, you cannot have you in your lock screen. It's just narcissistic.
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Is dopamine shopping, heard about this, the trend that could curb your excessive spending? 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
5: Sisney taking hip-hop class, and she shot a video, and then she watched it back and decided it wasn't synced enough to post. I think it looks awesome.
3: Thank you, Ryan.
5: You know? I'm proud. Like, I love that you went and did that because it, A, it's fun. B, you look like you're 13 in a dance crew, you know? It's great exercise. And frankly, it is a good skill to have. I wish I could break out hip-hop dancing when I'm at parties and stuff like that.
3: Oh,
5: or go
3: yeah?
5: on tour with Harry Styles or something, you know?
3: Right, exactly.
5: It's a great thing to be able to do, to be able to dance. I'm always in, like, embarrassed that I have no... I bob my head. I have no moves. You know, get out there and dance. At your wedding, Tanya, I was so terrified when you pushed me into the circle.
3: Oh,
5: and
3: yeah,
5: I was dancing. I was pushed
3: solo
5: into the circle. I had to do a solo dance at Tanya's wedding. No hip-hop classes. I didn't know what song was playing.
3: You did great. You were amazing. Everybody
5: if you
3: was
5: think
3: talking
5: I did great,
3: it.
5: Why are you laughing at her? Because she actually does look like she's on the mark.
3: Yeah. I wasn't laughing at you. I just think it's so cute how I can tell you're concentrating
5: she's
3: on
5: She's focused.
3: Like, yeah.
5: But it's a good outlet. We need to, you know, don't they say, like, do something that makes you feel like a kid again? We need to do that.
6: It was so fun. That's the thing. At the end of the day, I had so much fun. And I was very sore the next day.
5: I'm told, Mark, is it up? I'm told it's up. Where is it?
7: It's up at our Instagram, at On Air with Ryan.
5: On Air with Ryan. Do yourself a favor and enjoy and get inspired to do something yourself.
3: And be kind, please.
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1: USA.
0: Yeah, man. USA is out of the World Cup, and the quarterfinals are quickly approaching. Those kick off Thursday. Got a match between, what is it, France and Morocco, and then Spain and Belgium. And I think that we can all agree on who we want to win the Spain and Belgium match. You know what I'm saying? Yeah, we're looking at you, Belgium. You're losing.

Dan, you are correct. It is hella hot outside. It is Mix 102.9. Good news for you. We thought about that, so we're making it rain. Four packs of NRH2O tickets. 3 o'clock, your chance to snag them.

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And coming up tomorrow, you do not want to miss this Dirty Little Secret. This guy has a secret he's holding from his new girlfriend that could be a deal breaker. Ladies, I need your help on this. You be the judge if he should say something or not. 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Please don't stop.

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This girl called up and said she found out that her parents are actually really her grandparents. 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

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And all you got to do is say, I want my Mix 102.9 anytime your phone rings. 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

0: Dads, and we got quite the dilemma to face with the World Cup quarterfinals kicking off Thursday. It's Mix 102.9. Who are we rooting for in this Spain-Belgium match? Because I got to be honest with you, I'm still a little salty about Spain sending Ronaldo packing into retirement, right? That's a bummer. And then you got Belgium, who just defeated the U.S. So who are we rooting for? Are we just boycotting that match? You know, let me know. It's Mix 102.9, Baby Bash, coming at you next with, of course, Frankie J, his ride or die, Fallout Boy, right after, too.
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16: Tonight we'll see a low around 78, mostly sunny tomorrow, a high of 100, a low tomorrow night of 79.
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2: They say the holy water's watered down, and this town's lost its faith. Our colors will fade eventually, so if our time is running out, day after day, we'll make the mundane a masterpiece. Oh my, my, oh my, my love, I take one look at you, you're taking me out.

Dad, I feel like I finally have an investment in the World Cup, you know? Got the quarterfinals kicking off Thursday. France and Morocco playing, meh. But the match I'm really interested in, Spain and Belgium. Like, who do we even root for in that one? I think, are we rooting for Spain? We are, right?

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Hey, Dan, listen, don't sleep on this $5,000 of free grocery money from Kroger up for grabs that we got kicking off Monday. 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

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Listen, I got a new workout plan right now. It's Mix 102.9. Basically, it consists of me standing outside on my patio cooking on my Blackstone when I get home from work later. Dude, I sweat more doing that than going to the gym.

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